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1: Now taking a look at the weather. Tonight is partly cloudy with local smoke, winds west of 20 kilometers an hour becoming light later this evening and a low of 16. Thursday, tomorrow, it's mainly sunny, local smoke, a high of 30 with a humidex it's 36 and a UV index of 8 or very high. And tomorrow night there will be a few clouds with a low of 19. On Friday, there will be a mix of sun and cloud with a 60% chance of showers and a high of 29. And Friday night, there will be clear with a low of 15. Saturday, it will be sunny, a high of 29. And Saturday night, it will be clear with a low of 19. On Sunday, it'll be sunny with a high of 32. And Sunday night, it will be clear with a low of 20. And to kick off the week on Monday, it'll be sunny with a high of 31, and Monday night, it'll be clear with a low of 17. 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
4: Now taking a look at the weather. Tonight is partly cloudy with local smoke, winds west of 20 kilometers an hour, becoming light later this evening, and a low of 16. Thursday, tomorrow, it's mainly sunny, local smoke, a high of 30, with a humidex at 36, and a UV index of 8, or very high. And tomorrow night, there will be a few clouds with a low of 19. On Friday, there will be a mix of sun and cloud with a 60% chance of showers and a high of 29. And Friday night, there will be clear with a low of 15. Saturday, it will be sunny, a high of 29. And Saturday night, it will be clear with a low of 19. On Sunday, it'll be sunny with a high of 32. And Sunday night, it will be clear with a low of 20. And to kick off the week on Monday, it'll be sunny with a high of 31. And Monday night, it'll be clear with a low of 17. 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
2: Now taking a look at the weather. Tonight is partly cloudy with local smoke, winds west of 20 kilometers an hour becoming light later this evening, and a low of 16. Thursday, tomorrow, it's mainly sunny, local smoke, a high of 30, with a humidex it's 36, and a UV index of 8 or very high. And tomorrow night, there will be a few clouds with a low of 19.

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3: Now taking a look at the weather. Tonight is partly cloudy with local smoke, winds west of 20 kilometers an hour becoming light later this evening and a low of 16. Thursday tomorrow, it's mainly sunny, local smoke, a high of 30 with a humidex at 36 and a UV index of 8 or very high. And tomorrow night, there will be a few clouds with a low of 19. On Friday, there will be a mix of sun and cloud with a 60% chance of showers and a high of 29. And Friday night, there will be clear with a low of 15. Saturday, it will be sunny, a high of 29. And Saturday night, it will be clear with a low of 19. On Sunday, it'll be sunny with a high of 32. And Sunday night, it will be clear with a low of 20. And to kick off the week on Monday, it'll be sunny with a high of 31. And Monday night, it'll be clear with a low of 17. 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
1: Now taking a look at the weather. Tonight is partly cloudy with local smoke, winds west of 20 kilometers an hour becoming light later this evening and a low of 16. Thursday, tomorrow, it's mainly sunny, local smoke, high of 30 with a humidex it's 36 and a UV index of 8 or very high. And tomorrow night there will be a few clouds with a low of 19. On Friday, there will be a mix of sun and cloud with a 60% chance of showers and a high of 29. And Friday night, there will be clear with a low of 15. Saturday, it will be sunny, a high of 29. And Saturday night, it will be clear with a low of 19. On Sunday, it'll be sunny with a high of 32. And Sunday night, it will be clear with a low of 20. And to kick off the week on Monday, it'll be sunny with a high of 31. And Monday night, it'll be clear with a low of 17. 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
1: 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And I felt like at my age, I shouldn't have to access a soup kitchen. 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
3: Now taking a look at the weather. Tonight is partly cloudy with local smoke, winds west of 20 kilometers an hour becoming light later this evening, and a low of 16. Thursday, tomorrow, it's mainly sunny, local smoke, a high of 30, with a humidex it's 36, and a UV index of 8 or very high, and tomorrow night there will be a few clouds with a low of 19. On Friday, there will be a mix of sun and cloud with a 60% chance of showers and a high of 29. And Friday night, there will be clear with a low of 15. Saturday, it will be sunny, a high of 29. And Saturday night, it will be clear with a low of 19. On Sunday, it'll be sunny with a high of 32. And Sunday night, it will be clear with a low of 20. And to kick off the week on Monday, it'll be sunny with a high of 31. And Monday night, it'll be clear with a low of 17. 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
2: Now taking a look at the weather. Tonight is partly cloudy with local smoke, winds west of 20 kilometers an hour becoming light later this evening and a low of 16. Thursday, tomorrow, it's mainly sunny, local smoke, a high of 30 with a humidex at 36 and a UV index of 8 or very high. And tomorrow night there will be a few clouds with a low of 19. On Friday, there will be a mix of sun and cloud with a 60% chance of showers and a high of 29. And Friday night, there will be clear with a low of 15. Saturday, it will be sunny, a high of 29. And Saturday night, it will be clear with a low of 19. On Sunday, it'll be sunny with a high of 32. And Sunday night, it will be clear with a low of 20. And to kick off the week on Monday, it'll be sunny with a high of 31. And Monday night, it'll be clear with a low of 17. 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
3: Now taking a look at the weather. Tonight is partly cloudy with local smoke, winds west of 20 kilometers an hour becoming light later this evening, and a low of 16. Thursday, tomorrow, it's mainly sunny, local smoke, a high of 30, with a humidex at 36, and a UV index of 8 or very high, and tomorrow night there will be a few clouds with a low of 19. On Friday, there will be a mix of sun and cloud with a 60% chance of showers and a high of 29. And Friday night, there will be clear with a low of 15. Saturday, it will be sunny, a high of 29. And Saturday night, it will be clear with a low of 19. On Sunday, it'll be sunny with a high of 32. And Sunday night, it will be clear with a low of 20. And to kick off the week on Monday, it'll be sunny with a high of 31. And Monday night, it'll be clear with a low of 17. 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

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We get it. So are we. 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
1: It is set to be a beautiful but smoky week. Good morning, I'm Matt Schroeder. Later this morning, it'll be mainly sunny with some local smoke, a high of 30 today, but with the humidex 36 and a UV index of 8 or very high. And tonight, there will be a few clouds with a low of 19. Tomorrow, Friday, there will be a mix of sun and cloud with a 60% chance of showers and a high of 29. And tomorrow night, it will be clear with a low of 15. Saturday the 25th, it'll be sunny, a high of 29, and Saturday night it will be clear with a low of 19. And the weekend on Sunday, it'll be sunny, a high of 32, and Sunday night it'll be clear with a low of 20. To kick off next week on Monday, it'll be sunny with a high of 31, and Monday night it'll be clear with a low of 17. 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

'cause I'm a country boy. I got a four-wheel drive. 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Up city streets, down winding roads.

0: Imagine looking at your kids, then looking at your bills and realizing you have to choose between keeping the lights on or buying groceries. 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
1: It is set to be a beautiful but smoky week. Good morning, I'm Matt Schroeder. Later this morning, it'll be mainly sunny with some local smoke, a high of 30 today, but with the humidex 36 and a UV index of 8 or very high. And tonight, there will be a few clouds with a low of 19. Tomorrow, Friday, there will be a mix of sun and cloud with a 60% chance of showers and a high of 29. And tomorrow night, it will be clear with a low of 15. Saturday the 25th, it'll be sunny, a high of 29, and Saturday night it will be clear with a low of 19. And the weekend on Sunday, it'll be sunny, a high of 32, and Sunday night it'll be clear with a low of 20. To kick off next week on Monday, it'll be sunny with a high of 31, and Monday night it'll be clear with a low of 17.

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2: It is set to be a beautiful but smoky week. Good morning, I'm Matt Schroeder. Later this morning, it'll be mainly sunny with some local smoke, a high of 30 today, but with the humidex 36 and a UV index of 8 or very high. And tonight, there will be a few clouds with a low of 19. Tomorrow, Friday, there will be a mix of sun and cloud with a 60% chance of showers and a high of 29. And tomorrow night, it will be clear with a low of 15. Saturday the 25th, it'll be sunny, a high of 29, and Saturday night it will be clear with a low of 19. And the weekend on Sunday, it'll be sunny, a high of 32, and Sunday night it'll be clear with a low of 20. To kick off next week on Monday, it'll be sunny with a high of 31, and Monday night it'll be clear with a low of 17. 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
1: It is set to be a beautiful but smoky week. Good morning, I'm Matt Schroeder. Later this morning, it'll be mainly sunny with some local smoke, a high of 30 today, but with the humidex 36 and a UV index of 8 or very high. And tonight, there will be a few clouds with a low of 19. Tomorrow, Friday, there will be a mix of sun and cloud with a 60% chance of showers and a high of 29. And tomorrow night, it will be clear with a low of 15. Saturday the 25th, it'll be sunny, a high of 29, and Saturday night it will be clear with a low of 19. And the weekend on Sunday, it'll be sunny, a high of 32, and Sunday night it'll be clear with a low of 20. To kick off next week on Monday, it'll be sunny with a high of 31, and Monday night it'll be clear with a low of 17. 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

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Because, hey, it's called news, not olds. 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
1: It is set to be a beautiful but smoky week. Good morning, I'm Matt Schroeder. Later this morning, it'll be mainly sunny with some local smoke, a high of 30 today, but with the humidex 36 and a UV index of 8 or very high. And tonight, there will be a few clouds with a low of 19. Tomorrow, Friday, there will be a mix of sun and cloud with a 60% chance of showers and a high of 29. And tomorrow night, it will be clear with a low of 15. Saturday the 25th, it'll be sunny, a high of 29, and Saturday night it will be clear with a low of 19. And the weekend on Sunday, it'll be sunny, a high of 32, and Sunday night it'll be clear with a low of 20. To kick off next week on Monday, it'll be sunny with a high of 31, and Monday night it'll be clear with a low of 17. 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

0: No one should have to decide between paying rent and feeding their family. 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
1: I was very sad. I was embarrassed. And I felt like I wasn't a contributing member of society. I was feeling very terrible about myself because I was on disability. And I felt like at my age, I shouldn't have to access a soup kitchen. But I met a lot of friendly people there, and the staff working were really nice. 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
2: It is set to be a beautiful but smoky week. Good morning, I'm Matt Schroeder. Later this morning, it'll be mainly sunny with some local smoke, a high of 30 today, but with the humidex 36 and a UV index of 8 or very high. And tonight, there will be a few clouds with a low of 19. Tomorrow, Friday, there will be a mix of sun and cloud with a 60% chance of showers and a high of 29. And tomorrow night, it will be clear with a low of 15. Saturday the 25th, it'll be sunny, a high of 29, and Saturday night it will be clear with a low of 19. And the weekend on Sunday, it'll be sunny, a high of 32, and Sunday night it'll be clear with a low of 20. To kick off next week on Monday, it'll be sunny with a high of 31, and Monday night it'll be clear with a low of 17. 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
2: It is set to be a beautiful but smoky week. Good morning, I'm Matt Schroeder. Later this morning, it'll be mainly sunny with some local smoke, a high of 30 today, but with the humid index 36 and a UV index of 8 or very high. And tonight, there will be a few clouds with a low of 19. Tomorrow, Friday, there will be a mix of sun and cloud with a 60% chance of showers and a high of 29. And tomorrow night, it will be clear with a low of 15. Saturday the 25th, it'll be sunny, a high of 29, and Saturday night it will be clear with a low of 19. And the weekend on Sunday, it'll be sunny, a high of 32, and Sunday night it will be clear with a low of 20. To kick off next week on Monday, it'll be sunny with a high of 31, and Monday night it'll be clear with a low of 17. 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
2: It is set to be a beautiful but smoky week. Good morning, I'm Matt Schroeder. Later this morning, it'll be mainly sunny with some local smoke, a high of 30 today, but with the humidex 36 and a UV index of 8 or very high. And tonight, there will be a few clouds with a low of 19. Tomorrow, Friday, there will be a mix of sun and cloud with a 60% chance of showers and a high of 29. And tomorrow night, it will be clear with a low of 15. Saturday the 25th, it'll be sunny, a high of 29, and Saturday night it will be clear with a low of 19. And the weekend on Sunday, it'll be sunny, a high of 32, and Sunday night it'll be clear with a low of 20. To kick off next week on Monday, it'll be sunny with a high of 31, and Monday night it'll be clear with a low of 17. 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
2: It is set to be a beautiful but smoky week. Good morning, I'm Matt Schroeder. Later this morning, it'll be mainly sunny with some local smoke, a high of 30 today, but with the humidex 36 and a UV index of 8 or very high. And tonight, there will be a few clouds with a low of 19. Tomorrow, Friday, there will be a mix of sun and cloud with a 60% chance of showers and a high of 29. And tomorrow night, it will be clear with a low of 15. Saturday the 25th, it'll be sunny, a high of 29, and Saturday night it will be clear with a low of 19. And the weekend on Sunday, it'll be sunny, a high of 32, and Sunday night it'll be clear with a low of 20. To kick off next week on Monday, it'll be sunny with a high of 31, and Monday night it'll be clear with a low of 17. 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
1: It is set to be a beautiful but smoky week. Good morning, I'm Matt Schroeder. Later this morning, it'll be mainly sunny with some local smoke, a high of 30 today, but with the humidex 36 and a UV index of 8 or very high. And tonight, there will be a few clouds with a low of 19. Tomorrow, Friday, there will be a mix of sun and cloud with a 60% chance of showers and a high of 29. And tomorrow night, it will be clear with a low of 15. Saturday the 25th, it'll be sunny, a high of 29, and Saturday night it will be clear with a low of 19. And the weekend on Sunday, it'll be sunny, a high of 32, and Sunday night it'll be clear with a low of 20. To kick off next week on Monday, it'll be sunny with a high of 31, and Monday night it'll be clear with a low of 17. 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
2: It is set to be a beautiful but smoky week. Good morning, I'm Matt Schroeder. Later this morning, it'll be mainly sunny with some local smoke, a high of 30 today, but with the humidex 36 and a UV index of 8 or very high. And tonight, there will be a few clouds with a low of 19. Tomorrow, Friday, there will be a mix of sun and cloud with a 60% chance of showers and a high of 29. And tomorrow night, it will be clear with a low of 15. Saturday the 25th, it'll be sunny, a high of 29, and Saturday night, it will be clear with a low of 19.

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I walk her down the aisle. It's a... 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

0: You ever feel like you're the last one to know what's going on? Your neighbors talking about a festival, your coworkers buzzing about some new bylaw, and you're over here wondering what day it is. 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
1: It is set to be a beautiful but smoky week. Good morning, I'm Matt Schroeder. Later this morning, it'll be mainly sunny with some local smoke, a high of 30 today, but with the humidex 36 and a UV index of 8 or very high. And tonight, there will be a few clouds with a low of 19. Tomorrow, Friday, there will be a mix of sun and cloud with a 60% chance of showers and a high of 29. And tomorrow night, it will be clear with a low of 15. Saturday the 25th, it'll be sunny, a high of 29, and Saturday night it will be clear with a low of 19. And the weekend on Sunday, it'll be sunny, a high of 32, and Sunday night it'll be clear with a low of 20. To kick off next week on Monday, it'll be sunny with a high of 31, and Monday night it'll be clear with a low of 17. 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
1: It is set to be a beautiful but smoky week. Good morning, I'm Matt Schroeder. Later this morning, it'll be mainly sunny with some local smoke, a high of 30 today, but with the humidex 36 and a UV index of 8 or very high. And tonight, there will be a few clouds with a low of 19. Tomorrow, Friday, there will be a mix of sun and cloud with a 60% chance of showers and a high of 29. And tomorrow night, it will be clear with a low of 15. Saturday the 25th, it'll be sunny, a high of 29, and Saturday night it will be clear with a low of 19. And the weekend on Sunday, it'll be sunny, a high of 32, and Sunday night it'll be clear with a low of 20. To kick off next week on Monday, it'll be sunny with a high of 31, and Monday night it'll be clear with a low of 17. 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
2: It is set to be a beautiful but smoky week. Good morning, I'm Matt Schroeder. Later this morning, it'll be mainly sunny with some local smoke, a high of 30 today, but with the humidex 36 and a UV index of 8 or very high. And tonight, there will be a few clouds with a low of 19. Tomorrow, Friday, there will be a mix of sun and cloud with a 60% chance of showers and a high of 29. And tomorrow night, it will be clear with a low of 15. Saturday the 25th, it'll be sunny, a high of 29, and Saturday night it will be clear with a low of 19. And the weekend on Sunday, it'll be sunny, a high of 32, and Sunday night it'll be clear with a low of 20. To kick off next week on Monday, it'll be sunny with a high of 31, and Monday night it'll be clear with a low of 17. 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

0: That one's called You Lie. It's the band Perry on Real Country Radio, CFRY. Good morning, Dana Grace in for Christopher Kitchen. He's enjoying himself a bit of a holiday, so we'll be together for the next few days. Sunrise at 5:50, some local smoke in the region. We are expecting a high of 30 degrees today with the Humidex. That is going to feel like 36 degrees. So a very warm one on the way. Looks like we are in the 30s for the foreseeable future. So some warm July leading into August and not too long. Yes, summer is flying by. Mark Chestnut coming up. I'll be back after that. We've also got Tim Hicks on the way here on CFRY.
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Good morning on CFRY. That was Old Flames Have New Names. Mark Chestnut for you. Dana Grace in with you this morning. We are going to head straight into some Tim Hicks with So Do I. When I come back, a look at sports.

0: So do I. It's Tim Hicks on 920 AM CFRY. I'm Dana Grace, and in sports in the Santa Clara Baseball League, the Portage Padres defeated Carberry 8-0 last night to win their best of three series and advance to the next round. Portage will now face Nipawa while Plumas takes on Minnedosa. Game one in both series goes tomorrow night. In the Manitoba Junior Baseball League playoffs, Elmwood defeated Pembina Valley 5-0 in Game 5 to win the series 3-2. In the American Association, the Winnipeg Goldeyes fell 10-5 to the Sioux Valley Canaries. In Major League action, the Toronto Blue Jays were defeated 4-2 by the Tampa Bay Rays. As for today's schedule in the Border Baseball League playoffs, Cartwright visits Clearwater for Game 4 at 6:30. Cartwright leads the best of five series with two wins and a tie. In the Canadian Elite Basketball League, the Winnipeg Sea Bears visit Vancouver for a 7 p.m. tip-off. The Winnipeg Goldeyes continue their series in Sioux Falls with first pitch at 6:30. And in Major League action, the Blue Jays wrap up their series against the Rays this afternoon. First pitch just after 2 o'clock.
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0: In your weather, mainly sunshine today with smoke in the region. The wind southwest at 20 this morning, the high 30, and the humidex 36 with the UV index at 8. That's very high. A few clouds tonight. Smoke remains in the region. The wind southwest at 20 becoming light. The wind becoming south at 30, gusting to 50 overnight, and a low of 20 degrees. Tomorrow, increasing cloudiness early in the morning, a 60% chance of showers or thunderstorms late in the morning and into the afternoon. Local smoke will remain. The wind south at 30, gusting to 50, the high 31, humidex 38. For the evening, cloudy periods, a 60% chance of showers and a low at 16 degrees. Looking ahead to Saturday, sunshine and the high at 30 for Saturday evening, clear and the low at 19. Around the region, sunshine and 14 in Brandon, mainly sunny and 17 in Winnipeg. Here in Portage, clear skies, the wind southwest at 13, humidity is at 79%, and it is 18 Celsius. Sunrise was at 5:50, sunset will be at 9:28 this evening.

Some words from Tanya Tucker. If it don't come easy, the next one's being you gotta let it go. It's Real Country Radio, CFRY. A very good Thursday morning to you. Dana Grayson for Christopher Kitchen while he enjoys some holidays. We'll be together for the next few days. Let's keep the music rolling. Here comes Gord Bamford with Farm Girl Strong here on CFRY.

0: Yeah, by Joe Nichols on 920 AM CFRY. I'm Dana Grace, and I'll be right back with your local forecast.
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0: Mainly sunshine today with local smoke in the region. The wind becoming southwest at 20, the high 30 degrees, with the humidex feeling like 36, the UV index 8. That's very high. Tonight, a few clouds with some local smoke. The wind will become south at 30, gusting to 50 overnight, and the low at 20 degrees. Tomorrow, increasing cloudiness early in the morning, a 60% chance of showers or thunderstorms late in the morning and into the afternoon. Local smoke will remain with the wind south at 30, gusting to 50, the high 31 degrees, the humidex 38. For tomorrow evening, cloudy periods, a 60% chance of showers and a low at 16. Saturday, sunshine, the high 30. Saturday night, clear skies, the low 19. And Sunday, a mix of sun and cloud, a 40% chance of showers, the high expected at 30. Around the region in Brandon, sunshine and 14 degrees, mainly sunny, and 17 in Winnipeg. And here in Portage, clear skies, the wind southwest at 13. Humidity is 79% and it's 18 Celsius. Sunrise was at 5:50, sunset at 9:28.

0: Just on the other side of your local weather here on CFRY, Dana Grace with you. We've got Jim Witter coming up with everything and more. And guess what? Tonight is the night for Concerts in the Park. When I come back, we'll talk about some of the local performers that will be appearing right here at Highland Park in Portage la Prairie.
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2: A spokesperson for Manitoba Agriculture says crops have been taking advantage of the hotter weather this past week. Oilseed specialist Sonia Wilson made that comment after releasing this week's crop report.
3: With the heat that we've had, we're seeing really rapid growth in corn in general, and most of it is between the V10 to V12 stages, with the earliest fields beginning to tassel. In terms of canola, we're in very different stages across the province. But generally, most fields, especially with the heat, are between bolting and flowering stage, with some fields past flowering and being fully potted and most of those flowers dropping off.
2: Wilson says soybean plants are flowering across the province, while sunflowers are generally at the R3 to R5 stage. She notes the areas of Manitoba where crops are currently looking the best include parts of the central and southwest regions that did not receive the very intense rainfall. For Golden West, I'm Shannon Dewick.
4: What's so gratifying is when somebody comes in thinking they may just need a basic four-wheeler, I'll ask a few questions and figure out how they're actually going to use it, and sometimes that points them to a side-by-side instead.
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Jim Witter, everything and more. It's Real Country Radio, CFRY. A very good Thursday morning to you. Dana Grayson with you this morning. And Thursday, July 23rd, means it's time for our second Concerts in the Park edition. And this one is Young Fiddlers in the Park. It's happening at the Ukrainian Bandstand at Island Park, 6 until 8 p.m. However, gotta have that lemonade, and another food vendor will be on site starting at 5 o'clock. The MMF Portage Local Culture and Heritage Committee has the food and beverages available in addition to gotta have that lemonade. Over 300 people came out to the last event, so let's make this one a great one as well. Performers are Melissa St. Goddard, Morgan Grace, and Nick Messner. We'll talk about them individually as musicians a little bit later on this morning. But for now, mark your calendars to get on down to Island Park around the 6 p.m. mark this evening, or a little bit earlier if you're planning to have yourself supper on site. Here comes Toby Keith. He Ain't Worth Missing. Emerson Drive on the way, and then it's time for your local news.

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1: It's mainly sunny today with a high of 30. Good morning, I'm Mike Bloom. A Portage area crafter is getting a behind-the-scenes look at one of Netflix's newest series. Dana Geisel helped create handmade, knitted, and crocheted pieces for the new Little House on the Prairie reboot, which was filmed in Manitoba and premiered on Netflix earlier this month. Geisel says the project brought together a group of local makers who worked for months to recreate historic pieces using vintage-inspired patterns.
2: It was fun. I enjoyed the challenge of the knitting and the crocheting. I enjoyed meeting new people, and it's super cool to watch the TV show now and see your stuff on screen.
1: She says she's now working on pieces for the show's second season. The Portage Pit Bulls U-12 Adam team is back on the practice field as they prepare for another Manitoba Minor Football League season, with regular season games beginning in mid-August. Club president and head coach of the U-12 Adam team, Justin Clark, says getting players back together is a highlight of the year.
3: Most excited, though, just to be back out here on the field with them, just to be having practices, playing games, having fun. We plan our whole year around this pretty much, so it'll be a great time.
1: The Pit Bulls will compete against teams from across Manitoba through October before the playoffs. Coaches are also encouraging families and community members to come out to Republic Park this season to support local youth football. The Threshermen's Reunion and Stampede starts today at the Manitoba Ag Museum, and for Sean Rawlings, that means he'll be working inside the blacksmith shop, a can't-miss stop according to the volunteer. Rawlings has been there for the past 5 years, helping operate a fully working shop that still makes parts for vintage equipment. He says the museum's a living piece of history where visitors can watch traditional trades in action.
4: It's not just a static display. It's set up from the 1800s, but we actually will, and always do, will make parts. If someone has a broken part, steam engine, whatever it may be, you just can't go to the store and buy parts today, right? So we are actually an operating blacksmith shop.
1: The Threshermen's Reunion and Stampede runs through Sunday at the Manitoba Agricultural Museum in Austin, and Rawlings hopes you stop in to say hello. You can check out more at Portage Online. The Holiday Avenue Project is preparing to brighten another corner of Portage La Prairie. Volunteers recently gathered to assemble decorative lights that will soon be installed at McKay Avenue Park. Secretary Heather Graham says the group chose the location because additional lighting can help create a more welcoming space for residents.
5: We just thought it was kind of a dark area, perhaps in the late evening or night, and we chose that area to brighten it up and add a little bit more to the park.
1: The installation's expected to take place in the coming weeks with assistance from city crews. For more information or to volunteer with the Holiday Avenue Project, residents can connect with the group through its Facebook page. If Manitoba ends seasonal time changes and keeps standard time year-round, Portage's famous late summer sunsets would disappear. Instead of daylight lasting until after 9:30, the sun would set closer to 8:40, changing evening activities across the province. UFA's first Manitoba card lock and bulk fuel facility is taking shape in the RM of Portage La Prairie. The company says the site will support trucking, agriculture, and industrial customers, with construction expected to be finished by year end. At home, at work, in your car, listen to your local news and our entire playlist via the Portage Online app. Today is mainly sunny and we have local smoke. High of 30. It'll feel like 36 with the humidity. The UV index is 8 or very high today. Tonight, a few clouds with local smoke. The wind will turn light this evening and wind will become south, gusting up to 50 overnight. Quite windy overnight with a low of 20. Increasing cloudiness tomorrow morning. Good chance of showers or thunderstorms in the morning and the afternoon. Local smoke. Strong winds will blow from the south up toward 50. We'll have a high of 31. It'll feel like 38. UV index will be 7 or high. Cloudy periods tomorrow night with a good chance of showers and a low of 16. But Saturday brings the sun. Sunny with a high of 30. Saturday night, clear, low of 19. And then come Sunday, there is a chance of showers, but we'll have a high of 30. Around the region, Brandon is sunny and 14. Winnipeg, mainly sunny and 17. Here in Portage La Prairie, it is sunny. Relative humidity is 80%. The temperature is 18. Bit of wind from the southwest blowing at 18. 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
6: You're busy. We get it. So are we. Gathering news and telling stories about our community. 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

0: Blake Shelton starting up our 7 o'clock hour. Came here to forget. Dana Grace in for Christopher Kitchen for the next few days. Thanks for joining me here on CFRY. Remember, everything you hear on the news, you can find at portageonline.com. Some great stories about some local talent. Dana Geisel doing some custom crochet work for the Little House on the Prairie reboot. Some great photos available for you on the website. Lisa Brokop coming up. We'll have your local forecast around 20 minutes after the hour. Patty Lovelace also on the way.
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It's Thursday morning with Real Country Radio CFRY. I'm Dana Grace, and that was Lisa Brokop. I'd like to see you try. A notice from the city of Portage La Prairie, water main flushing continues. This week it will be from 15th Street Northwest to Tupper Street North, the north side of the tracks. So that started on Sunday and will continue until tomorrow, Friday, July 24th. And it happens between the nighttime hours of 10 p.m. through to 6 a.m. So it clears the mains of iron and calcium scale. And what the city wants you to know is that you should not use any hot water until you've operated your cold water taps to clear the line of any discoloration that might occur. So again, the water main flushing program happening from 15th Street Northwest to Tupper Street North on the north side of the tracks. And that will be complete on Friday, and we'll move on to a new section. If you have any questions or you're having trouble determining what area you are in, give the Department of Operations a call, 204-239-8346.

0: 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I'm Dana Grace, and here comes your forecast.
1: Sea-fried weather.
0: Mainly sunny today. Local smoke in the region. The wind becoming southwest at 20. The high 30 degrees. The humidex 36. And the UV index at 8. That's very high. A few clouds tonight. Local smoke remains. The wind becoming south at 30, gusting to 50 overnight. The low at 20. Tomorrow, increasing cloudiness early in the morning. A 60% chance of showers or thunderstorms late in the morning and into the afternoon. Local smoke will remain. The wind south at 30, gusting to 50. The high at 31 with the humidex 38. For the evening, cloudy periods. A 60% chance of showers. The low at 16. For Saturday, sunshine, the high at 30. Saturday evening, clear and a low of 19. Looking ahead to Sunday, a mix of sun and cloud, a 40% chance of showers, and a high at 30 degrees. This hour in Winnipeg, it is mainly sunny and 18 degrees. In Brandon, mainly sunny and 14 degrees. Here in Portage, some smoke in the region. The wind is southwest at 22. Humidity at 77%, and it is 18 Celsius.
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6: A spokesperson for Manitoba Agriculture says crops have been taking advantage of the hotter weather this past week. Oilseed specialist Sonia Wilson made that comment after releasing this week's crop report.
7: With the heat that we've had, we're seeing really rapid growth in corn in general, and most of it is between the V10 to V12 stages, with the earliest fields beginning to tassel. In terms of canola, we're in very different stages across the province. But generally, most fields, especially with the heat, are between bolting and flowering stage, with some fields past flowering and being fully potted and most of those flowers dropping off.
6: Wilson says soybean plants are flowering across the province, while sunflowers are generally at the R3 to R5 stage. She notes the areas of Manitoba where crops are currently looking the best include parts of the central and southwest regions that did not receive the very intense rainfall. For Golden West, I'm Shannon Duick.
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0: Real Country Radio, CFRY, a good Thursday morning to you. A hot few days ahead. The high expected at 30 degrees today, much warmer if you factor in the humidex. We'll have a full weather forecast following your local news with Michael Bloom. But first, here's Paul Brandt with Nothing on CFRY.

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0: It's Rodney Atkins with These Are My People. Just heard your local news and weather here on CFRY. I'm Dana Grace, and a good morning to you. Having a look at the PharmaSave events calendar, the Portage La Prairie Regional Library offering story time this morning with Busola Ojikuru. So she has written a book called Grace and Joy, Making Wise Choices, and she'll be offering an interactive session this morning starting at 10:30. The target ages are 7 to 12, and they do ask that you register. So if you have a young one looking for something special to do this morning, give a call, 204-857-4271. The interactive session will teach lessons such as understanding needs versus wants, making wise decisions, and the value of patience and generosity. And if you happen to be in the area of the Portage Library, be sure to check out the 48th Annual Summer Book Sale. It's on until August 29th. Thousands of items, books, movies, magazines, music, and more. And the best part about this sale is that it is ever-changing. They're often stocking and restocking, so if you've been once, it's worth a second trip. The Portage La Prairie Library keeping us all busy this summer. I'll be back with your local forecast here on CFRY.
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0: 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Mainly sunny today with local smoke in the region. The wind becoming southwest at 20 this morning. The high 30 degrees today with the Humidex feeling like 36 and the UV index at 8. That's very high. A few clouds tonight. Local smoke remains. The wind southwest at 20 becoming light this evening. Then becoming south at 30 gusting to 50 overnight. The low 20 degrees. For Friday, increasing cloudiness early in the morning. A 60% chance of showers or thunderstorms late in the morning and into the afternoon. The wind south at 30, gusting to 50, the high 31, the Humidex 38. For Friday evening, cloudy periods, a 60% chance of showers, and the low at 16. For Saturday, sunshine, the high at 30, in the evening, clear skies, the low 19. Sunday, a mix of sun and cloud, a 40% chance of showers, the high expected at 30. And for the evening, cloudy periods, a 60% chance of showers, and the low at 18. For the region, this hour in Regina, we are looking at smoky skies and 16 degrees. This hour in Dauphin, 17 Celsius and partly cloudy. In Neepawa, 15 Celsius. This hour in Brandon, 14 Celsius and sunshine. In Carmen, 17 Celsius. Gimli sitting at 19 degrees Celsius. Fisher Branch is at 18. In Oak Point, 22 degrees. Winnipeg, mainly sunny and 18 degrees. Here in Portage, mainly sunny with smoke in the region. The wind is southwest at 22. Humidity is at 77%, and it is 18 Celsius. Sunrise was at 5:50 this morning. Sunset at 9:28 this evening.

0: Dallas Smith and Cheap Seats. We're just on the other side of your local weather on CFRY. Dana Grace in for Christopher Kitchen. And just before he left, I said, is there anything I need to know about that I can do to keep the show consistent? He said, don't worry about it. I said, oh, come on. The people love consistency. And one of the things that you have come to expect from Christopher is information that you'll never need. It happens on Tuesdays and Thursdays. And now I don't have the sound effects to go along with it, but I do have some information you'll never need. This one about the accidental popsicle. So one of summer's favorite treats was apparently invented completely by accident and by an 11-year-old. So the story goes, in 1905, Frank Epperson mixed a powdered soda drink with water and left it outside overnight with the stirring stick still in the cup. The temperature dropped below freezing, and the next morning, Frank discovered a frozen treat attached to that stick. He originally called it the Epsicle, but years later, his children convinced him to rename it the Popsicle. So here's another unnecessary bit of popsicle history for you. During the Great Depression, a two-stick version was sold for 5 cents, so two children could split one treat. That means the popsicle was invented by a child, named by children, and eventually redesigned so children wouldn't have to argue over it. Although, as anyone with children knows, they probably still did. And that is your Thursday information you'll never need.
1: It is spiritual warfare. 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At Union Gospel Mission, we covet your prayers. 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

0: That one from Keith Urban to start up the 8 o'clock hour. I told you so. Dana Grace in with you, and we've got a big hour ahead. Evan Pepper in to talk local baseball action shortly. We will also be talking about some great local events that are happening, and if time allows, we have some lifeguards stopping by the station. 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

0: Sarah Evans with Crying Game on Real Country Radio, CFRY. As promised, we have a guest in station, Evan Pepper. And as I pull my foot out of my mouth, what did I call you, Evan? Kind of like the organizer guy or something. But you're indeed the president of Portage Minor Baseball here in Portage La Prairie and host of the 13 UAA Baseball Manitoba Provincials that are happening at Rotary Republic Park this weekend. You looking forward to it?
1: It's going to be a blast.
0: Yeah, we are talking off air. It seems to be that, of course, with the high temperatures, they've been hitting every single weekend. And I've just, the photos that I've seen of baseball tournaments going on, kids with like ice-soaked towels on their heads to make it through the weekend, ensuring that they don't get some kind of heat stroke. But it sounds to me like you guys kind of plan for it in terms of your scheduling, and everybody just does their best to make the most of, well, southern Manitoba conditions.
1: For sure. They've got a break in between games, so hopefully they can. We're fortunate at Republic. We have some shade. Hopefully there's a breeze. There'll be water, ice, different things like that. So
0: that sounds great. And so 13 UAA, obviously there's been a season leading up to this. How have things gone for the Portage team who will be playing this weekend?
1: It's been great. We finished first in our Rural Manitoba League. There'll be more teams there from the city as well of Winnipeg. But yeah, we're looking forward to it. We've got a good shot. So
0: very cool. And this is a pretty big scale event. You mentioned there's 20 teams that are taking part. And as the organizer and president, there's a lot of moving parts to attend to. You mentioned that there are a few spots to be filled in terms of making this tournament a go. What kind of roles are you still looking for?
1: Well, first of all, thank you to the volunteers that already have signed up. Thanks to our host committee for helping out and making it my life easy. But yeah, we're still looking for volunteers, whether it be scorekeepers, pitch counters, people to run shuttle for us. Yeah.
0: Yeah, there's always little roles and spots to fill in. And certainly a big thanks out to all of those who are already helping out. A big thanks out to your sponsors as well, right? None of this happens without them. Who's supporting this tournament that's happening this weekend?
1: We're so thankful for our sponsors. Portage community continues to step up. I got a long list here. So platinum sponsors, Napa Auto Parts, Stride Credit Union. 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Smitty's, Southport, Schufeld's Plumbing and Heating, Richardson Milling, Portage X, Simplot, and three key sponsors as well, Blue Moon for donating all the ice, Tornadoes and Over the Coals for donating umpire food.
0: Wow, that is a long list. A big thanks to the community for stepping up in that one. We all kind of love our ball around here in Portage, hey? And what kinds of things are you hearing from the kids as the provincials come up? Is it nervousness? Is it excitement? What's the general attitude?
1: Definitely some excitement. Playing at home has a good feel to it. A lot of the boys have been there already, whether they were coming up from 11U, or some of the returners from 13U. So they're really excited.
0: Oh, that is very cool to hear. Hopefully we'll be able to get some coverage of that event and let folks know how things have worked out come Monday. Before I let you go for the morning, Evan, anything else that you'd like to say about the big tournament that's coming up this weekend at Rotary Republic of Manitoba Park?
1: No, we're just super excited and can't wait for the weekend to start. Starts 8 a.m. Friday morning. If you want to come down, $25 for the weekend, adults pass only, or $15 for the day. Kids are free. So
0: certainly an opportunity to take in some great baseball. And of course, big thanks to you, Evan, your whole volunteer crew, all of the sponsors for bringing an event like this to Portage. It is no small feat. And we all know that it does a great deal for the community as a whole, as well as all the young participants and athletes who get to take part. I hope you have a great morning, and I hope you have a wonderful weekend.
1: Thank you.

0: Terry Clark, Something in the Water. I'm Dana Grace. I'll be back with your local weather forecast.
1: They are counting on you to get them there. To the lake. To the game. To another summer memory. But the faster you go, the less control you have. When something unexpected happens, those few clicks over the posted speed limit can turn close calls into deadly ones. The moments that become memories start with getting there safely. Slow down. A message from Manitoba Public Insurance.
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0: Mainly sunshine today. Local smoke in the region. The wind becoming south at 20. The high 30 with the Humidex at 36. A few clouds and local smoke this evening. The wind will become south at 30, gusting to 50 overnight. The low 20 degrees. Tomorrow, increasing cloudiness early in the morning. A 60% chance of showers or thunderstorms later on and into the afternoon. Local smoke with the wind south at 30, gusting to 50, the high 31, and the Humidex 38. For the evening, cloudy periods, a 60% chance of showers, the low at 16, and Saturday, sunshine, the high at 30, for the evening, clear, and the low at 19. Around the region, sunshine and 19 in Winnipeg. This hour in Brandon, sunshine and 16 degrees. Sunshine and smoke in the region here in Portage. The wind south-southwest at 12, humidity at 74%, and it's 19 Celsius.

0: Jason Aldean, 1994. You're listening to CFRY. I'm Dana Grayson for Christopher Kitchen. And the Portage Padres off to the Santa Clara Baseball League semifinals after an 8-0 shutout to the Carberry Royals last night here in Portage. The Padres jumped out to a 5-run first inning and just never looked back. Tanner Boyle got the start and tossed 3 scoreless innings with Cade Marinuk and Ben Matthews McCulley combining to keep Carberry off the scoreboard the rest of the way. At the plate, Tristan Chandler led the offense, going 3-for-3 with an RBI. Portage now travels to Neepawa on Friday, that's tomorrow, to open their best-of-3 semifinal series against the Cubs. The other semifinal has the Minnedosa Mavericks taking on the Plumas Pirates. Coming up next here on CFRY, we've got your local weather forecast, and then Vince Gill.
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0: Your weather for today, mainly sunny, local smoke in the region. Wind becoming southwest at 20, the high 30, and the humidex 36. UV index is 8. That's very high. A few clouds tonight with local smoke. The wind southwest at 20 becoming light. The wind becoming south at 30 gusting to 50 overnight and the low at 20 degrees. Tomorrow, increasing cloudiness in the morning, a 60% chance of showers or thunderstorms late in the morning and into the afternoon. Smoke will remain in the region. The wind south at 30 gusting to 50, the high 31 with the humidex feeling like 38. For the evening, cloudy periods, a 60% chance of showers, the low at 16 degrees. And Saturday, sunshine, the high at 30. For the evening, clear and a low of 19. Sunday, a mix of sun and cloud, a 40% chance of showers, the high at 30 degrees. this hour in Winnipeg, mainly sunny and 19 degrees. In Brandon, mainly sunny and 16 degrees. Here in Portage, sunshine with smoke in the region. The wind, south-southwest at 12. Humidity, 74%, and it's 19 Celsius. Sunrise was at 5:50 this morning. Sunset at 9:28 this evening.

0: That's Vince Gill trying to get over you here on Real Country Radio CFRY. Dana Grayson with you. And as promised, we have our local lifeguards from the PRRA here in studio. Of course, with the heat wave that is present, swimming will be on the agenda for many who are out there. Donald Ray, welcome into studio. Thank you so much for joining us.
1: Thanks for having me.
0: Are you on shift today?
1: Yes, I am.
0: All right. Well, hopefully we won't keep you beyond how long you can stay. And Amelia Rintoul joining us as well. Good morning, Amelia.
2: Good morning.
0: Well, thank you guys so much for coming in. You know, I truly believe that lifeguards, you guys fit into that category of local celebrity. When I saw you walk up to the studio, I immediately said, there is our lifeguard. So it's kind of interesting, you know, in the public service, I would imagine that you see thousands and thousands of people over the course of a summer. Some faces you might remember, some you might not, but all of us remember you.
1: Yeah.
0: And I'm sure that over the years you've had folks, you know, come to treat you as incredibly familiar, and maybe you might not even know their names, just knowing them as the pool patrons. And on behalf of the thousands of us, thank you for keeping us safe every single day. So, Donald, let's start with you. I understand you have been working with the PRRA as a lifeguard for a very long time.
1: Yep, I'm on my 19th summer.
0: 19, wow, that is pretty incredible. And do you hold a special role there?
1: I'm the aquatic supervisor, so I'm in charge of all the staff.
0: Okay, that is probably a role you'd have after 19 years in service. Given that this is kind of a career that maybe not all of the people that you meet spend their entire times in that career, you've probably seen a lot of people come and go.
1: Yeah.
0: Oh my.
1: Every couple of years we get brand new staff.
0: Wow, that's fantastic. And again, thank you for those years of service. It's been a wonderful, well, nearly two decades of swimming that we've enjoyed. Yeah. Amelia, how long have you been a lifeguard?
2: I've worked at the pool. This is my sixth summer. Oh, this is my sixth summer.
0: Sixth summer. And what brought you into the lifeguarding profession?
2: I wanted to be a lifeguard because my mom was a lifeguard. And so she always told my sister and I what a great summer job it was. And so we both have been working at the pool now for the past couple of years.
0: Okay, well, it is really quite a cool job. And I know probably a lot of the same questions come up for you guys. Donald, I'll ask you, how do you guys manage your sunscreen budget?
1: We usually get some at the start of the year. And then after that, we usually chip in.
0: Very cool. So I would imagine that you guys are the masters of knowing when the time has come to reapply. Give it to me straight. Truly, in the course of a shift, how many times do you reapply?
1: At least a couple of times.
0: Okay, good and sensible. How about for you over there, Amelia? What is something that you often have people asking you as a lifeguard as a question?
2: As a question, a lot of ones that we get are, where can we get life jackets? Can we get life jackets at the pool? And the answer is yes, for free at the front desk.
0: That's a very good one. Same goes for any kind of incontinence products and that kind of thing. I see you guys have just a big shelf available for anybody that is coming to the pool.
2: Absolutely.
0: With the young ones needing to access those things. And then same thing as a professional. I think when you were in with my colleague Ryan Simpson, he was asking you, is there a favorite chair? We know we see you guys moving around a fair bit. Is there a place that you like to be, Amelia?
2: I think my favorite spot to sit at the pool would be the chair that's between the little slide, the little pink one, and the lazy river.
0: Very good spot. I know the one. A question for either one of you. You know, we are in the midst of Water Safety Week. It's something we've been talking about a lot. What are some of the most important things that you want our swimmers to know?
1: Basically, if you guys are going to a pool or a lake or a beach, make sure you guys wear life jackets. And make sure that the kids are being watched by the parents.
0: Yeah, supervision is a really big and important point. And you as lifeguards, by profession, you're watchers, right? You are always scanning and monitoring. Amelia, you know, in the course of a shift, what kinds of things are you looking for when you're working there at the pool?
2: You're looking for, well, lots of different things, but primarily would be people in the water who start to look uncomfortable or scared or nervous. And immediately then your attention is flagged on them, figuring out what you can do to either make sure that they can get themselves to a place where they're comfortable, or what you can do to intervene to make sure that they stay safe and comfortable in and around the water.
0: Very great answer. And Donald, Amelia, before I let you guys know, is there any other important messages that you'd like to put out to folks when it comes to visiting the pool? Looks like. Putting you on the spot here.
1: Yeah. Make sure that you guys have a good time and make sure you guys stay safe.
0: That's right. Staying safe and having fun. That's what it's all about when it comes to the pool. Donald, Amelia, like I said, I'm the one who is starstruck here because you are, in essence, local celebrities. Your face is easy to recognize. And thank you for creating the conditions that allows people in our community to stay healthy, kids to have fun. And, you know, water is just so important, as is water safety. So thank you so much for your time here this morning.
1: Thank you.
2: Thank you for having
0: us. All right. Okay. 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
3: 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Listen to Jeremiah 10, verses 10 and 12. But the Lord is the true God. He is the living God, an everlasting King. At his wrath the earth shall tremble, and the nations shall not be able to abide his indignation. He hath made the earth by his power. He hath established the world by his wisdom. The world chooses to ignore the existence of God, and in many places openly reject his word and denies him outrightly. Yet it matters not. His power and wisdom created all things, and he is still the only true, living, eternal God. And one day all mankind will have to face him. Will you pay homage to the everlasting King, or suffer his wrath in a coming day? O worship the King, all glorious above. O gratefully sing his power and his love.
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I hope you're having a great morning so far as the temperature climbs to an expected high of 30 degrees. As we come to the 9 o'clock hour, the time for me to go has come. Ryan Simpson taking you through till noon, and I'll be popping back in a little bit later on this afternoon around that 2 o'clock hour. Between now and then, have yourselves a wonderful morning.

It is Dolly Parton and this morning's inspirational song on CFRY, The Mystery of the Mystery. I'm Ryan Simpson. Bit of smoke in the area once again today, but things are slowly warming up and the sun doing its best to get through. We are expecting a sunny day, but the smoke could hamper that a little bit. Southwest wind at 20, going to be a hot one at 30. We're already at 22 this hour. Gary Allen coming up. Patricia Conroy on the way. This one from George Canyon. Surrender. 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
10: Today is mainly sunny and we have local smoke. High of 30. It'll feel like 36 with the humidity. The UV index is 8 or very high today. Tonight, a few clouds with local smoke. The wind will turn light this evening and wind will become south, gusting up to 50 overnight. Quite windy overnight with a low of 20. Increasing cloudiness tomorrow morning. Good chance of showers or thunderstorms in the morning and the afternoon. Local smoke. Strong winds will blow from the south up toward 50. We'll have a high of 31. It'll feel like 38. UV index will be 7 or high. Cloudy periods tomorrow night with a good chance of showers and a low of 16. But Saturday brings the sun. Sunny with a high of 30. Saturday night, clear, low of 19. And then come Sunday, there is a chance of showers, but we'll have a high of 30. Around the region, Brandon has smoke and it's 19. Winnipeg sunny in 21, and there's smoke in Portage-la Prairie. Relative humidity is 66%. The temperature's 22. Wind is blowing up toward 30 from the southwest. 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

Brett Kissel and the airwaves, and we're glad that you have chosen 920 CFRY to invade your airwaves on a Thursday morning. I'm a simple man, Ricky Van Shelton.

0: Love me some Doc Walker, and that one takes us back in time. Some country music memories. Get up. I know Doc Walker's played at the Thresherman's Reunion at Stampede before. The gates are open. The cinnamon buns are coming out of those clay bake ovens. And some of the fun has begun with the reunion ladies' activities. We're at the Thresherman's Reunion at Stampede as part of Celebrate Summer with Dufresne Furniture. So if you run into Matt, get your name in the draw box, and you might want one of those Blue Moon waters because it is going to be hot. Interlake Ottawa Tractor Parts of Arburg, a part of it, as well as Messington Construction at Smitty's Family Restaurant. But we mentioned Doc Walker playing there before. Loads of entertainment. Got to check out the Pioneer Power Parade, which is presented by C. Fry this afternoon at 1:30, that parade each day. But the pre-parade entertainment today by Johnny Dietrich. They got the Midway back, loads of entertainment. Prairie Line playing tonight. They're a fantastic band from the area. You'll be able to catch Hicktown tomorrow night. How about Saturday night? We're going to see the Sean Taylor Band there. More fun lined up for Sunday as well, as they're going to have live music. And I know on one of the side stages, if you know me, you'll know why I'm saying this, a young band of students going from grade 9 to grade 10 this year at Portage Collegiate. They call themselves Third Wheel Drive. I think they are awesome. They'll be performing this afternoon and Friday afternoon as well. And I know they take their job very seriously, and they got a great country music set coming up. In fact, performing at the Thresherman's Reunion last year was their first ever time in front of kind of a live audience.
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4: Today is mainly sunny and we have local smoke. High of 30, it'll feel like 36 with the humidity. The UV index is 8 or very high today. Tonight, a few clouds with local smoke. The wind will turn light this evening, and wind will become south, gusting up to 50 overnight. Quite windy overnight with a low of 20. Increasing cloudiness tomorrow morning. Good chance of showers or thunderstorms in the morning and the afternoon. Local smoke. Strong winds will blow from the south up toward 50. We'll have a high of 31. It'll feel like 38. UV index will be 7 or high. Cloudy periods tomorrow night with a good chance of showers and a low of 16. But Saturday brings the sun. Sunny with a high of 30. Saturday night, clear, low of 19. And then come Sunday, there is a chance of showers, but we'll have a high of 30. Around the region, Brandon has smoke and it's 19. Winnipeg's sunny and 21, and there's smoke in Portage La Prairie. Relative humidity is 66%. The temperature's 22. Wind is blowing up toward 30 from the southwest. Stay connected to local forecasts. 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

0: Quentin Blair, some Made in Manitoba music called Something to Me, and Gord Bamford in there as well. When it comes to the world of sports, big game last night in the Santa Clara Baseball League, it was the Portage Padres staying alive by taking out Carberry 8-0. That was a deciding game in their quarterfinal series. So the Padres are moving on to the next round, and the season is over for Carberry. Portage now playing Nipawa in the semifinals, and it's going to be Plumas hosting Minnedosa. Game one in both series will be Friday night. Lots of baseball at Rotary Republic Park this weekend, including that Padres game, but AA U13 event going on as well. It's going to start tomorrow morning at 8 a.m. That provincial championship bringing 20 teams together. So a lot of baseball teams in Portage. Goldeyes have been struggling as of late. They lost last night. They play in Sioux Falls again tonight. The Blue Jays have been struggling all season long. They lost another one to Tampa Bay yesterday, and they'll host the Rays this afternoon. This week in the CFL, for Bomber fans, it's Friday night football. The Bombers are hosting Calgary tomorrow night. Should be a beautiful evening for football in Winnipeg.
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0: That's Carrie Underwood and Undo It. Good morning, CFRY. Jess Moskaluk standing by. One of my favorites, Patty Loveless, Kenny Chesney coming up before 11. How about Neil McCoy and more? It is warming up quickly this morning. After a couple of cooler days earlier in the week, we're back to those 30 temperatures. 30 today, about 30 tomorrow, 30 on Saturday, 30 on Sunday, Monday, Tuesday, and Wednesday all looking to be 30 as well. So some hot temperatures over the next week. And even if they're off by a little bit, shouldn't be off by that much. And already getting close to 25 this morning in most communities.
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2: I was very sad. 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But I met a lot of friendly people there, and the staff working were really nice. They're very nice at both soup kitchens.
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0: Love's Gonna Hold On You. Nala Jackson, Lisa Brokop, The Wildflower, and Jess Moskaluk in there as well. The farm market news is coming up in just a moment. Oh, yep, farmers looking at their fields these days. It's been interesting, the weather. And it seems like every year has brought some unique challenges, from heavy rain in some area to little to no rain in another. Some crops looking good in some spots, and other areas they're kind of non-existent because of heavy, heavy downpours. But hopefully it's working out in your area. And starting to see some of the new potatoes show up at farmers markets and roadside stands, and maybe some of that the fresh fruit stands from the West Coast. Pretty soon we'll get the corn as well. I know they got the corn rolling at the Threshermen's Reunion at Stampede. Steamed corn, a part of the fun. In fact, things are underway, and we're going to check in with Matt Schroeder next hour. Our first report for Celebrate Summer with Dufresne Furniture, Portage, and more. Be next hour. Blue Moon Water, he's got a lot of that. Going to be hot. We're also with Messington Construction, Interlake Ottawa Tractor Parts of Arburg, and Smitty's Family Restaurant here in Portage.
1: Canola is off to a steady start this morning with the November contract up 40 cents at $823 per ton. In the wheat markets, Minneapolis spring wheat for September is down a penny at $7.28 a bushel. Kansas City hard red winter wheat is lower by $1.25 at $762.25. Meanwhile, Chicago wheat is up $1.25 at $707. Corn is stronger this morning, gaining $4 to $488.75, while November soybeans are up $5.25 at $1,244.25. In livestock trade, October live cattle are down $4.03 at $219.20. September feeder cattle are lower by $8.78 at $336.20. And lean hogs are showing modest gains, up 23 cents at $88.35. For Golden West, I'm Natasha Weeb.
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8: Today is mainly sunny and we have local smoke. High of 30. It'll feel like 36 with the humidity. The UV index is 8 or very high today. Tonight, a few clouds with local smoke. The wind will turn light this evening, and wind will become south, gusting up to 50 overnight. Quite windy overnight with a low of 20. Increasing cloudiness tomorrow morning. Good chance of showers or thunderstorms in the morning and the afternoon. Local smoke. Strong winds will blow from the south up toward 50. We'll have a high of 31. It'll feel like 38. UV index will be 7 or high. Cloudy periods tomorrow night with a good chance of showers and a low of 16. But Saturday brings the sun. Sunny with a high of 30. Saturday night, clear, low of 19. And then come Sunday, there is a chance of showers, but we'll have a high of 30. Around the region, Brandon has smoke and it's 19. Winnipeg's sunny and 21, and there's smoke in Portage La Prairie. Relative humidity is 66%. The temperature's 22. Wind is blowing up toward 30 from the southwest. 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

0: I hate you for it, Chad Brownlee. Remember years ago he did a free show at Clear Lake or Riding Mount, whatever you want to call it. Beautiful setting for a concert. You know, another beautiful setting for a concert is Island Park right here in Portage. Concerts in the park back tonight. If you like the fiddle, you're going to like this one. And if you're listening to C-Fry, I think there's a chance you probably like some fiddle music. Might be able to identify some of the favorites like Maple Sugar, Orange Blossom Special, Crooked Stovepipe. Saturday night polka party every Saturday night at 7. You'll often hear Melissa St. Goddard on the show and one of her tunes. She's at concerts in the park tonight. Morgan Grace will be there. In fact, it's going to be a great show. Again, the music starts at 6 o'clock. Nick Mesner, the other one. And bring along a lawn chair. It's free. They'll have some refreshments. So you might want to bring some money for that. But they'll be playing all your favorites and much, much more. No mosquitoes invited. Highland Park Portage tonight. The fiddle is on display.
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6: C-Fry Weather.
7: Today is mainly sunny and we have local smoke. High of 30. It'll feel like 36 with the humidity. The UV index is 8 or very high today. Tonight, a few clouds with local smoke. The wind will turn light this evening and wind will become south, gusting up to 50 overnight. Quite windy overnight with a low of 20. Increasing cloudiness tomorrow morning. Good chance of showers or thunderstorms in the morning and the afternoon. Local smoke. Strong winds will blow from the south up toward 50. We'll have a high of 31. It'll feel like 38. UV index will be 7 or high. Cloudy periods tomorrow night with a good chance of showers and a low of 16. But Saturday brings the sun. Sunny with a high of 30. Saturday night, clear, low of 19. And then come Sunday, there is a chance of showers, but we'll have a high of 30. Around the region, Brandon has smoke and it's 19. Winnipeg's sunny and 21, and there's smoke in Portage La Prairie. Relative humidity is 66%. The temperature's 22. Wind is blowing up toward 30 from the southwest. 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

0: That's Blue Rodeo, and 3 hours away. Well, no longer 3 hours away from the start of the Threshermen's reunion at Stampede. That's where we were at 6 this morning, but it is underway now at the Manitoba Ag Museum, taking place over the next 4 days. That one coming from Blue Rodeo. Going to wind down the hour in just a moment. The Gatlin brothers standing by. Local news at 11 o'clock.
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0: Gotta love the way that song ends with the wolf howl. Howling at the Moon from Hank Williams. There's a classic for you. And you'll hear more like that Saturday nights on CFRY after the polka party, 10 till midnight. We call it Classics Till Midnight. And we're certainly getting excited as well about our 70th anniversary coming up this fall. You're going to start to hear a lot more about it. Hank Williams, of course, goes back more than 70 years. Dirk Bentley started the hour off. New forecast this hour. We'll share it with you. Terry Clark is standing by. Dean Brody is coming up. Reba McEntire, Lainey Wilson, and more.
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0: We know all about the trains in Portage. Runaway train with Roseanne Cash. Something else Portagers seem to know a lot about is giving. Such generous people in the area. Different barbecues, ticket sales, donations, volunteering time. We see it over and over again. And next Wednesday, we're hoping you might have the opportunity to step up with a loonie or a toonie or a five or a ten or whatever the case may be. Soup kitchens in Portage, there are two of them, and they're in need of supplies. We've been chatting with them, and they're saying, yep, we're getting really low. They feed a lot of people every single day, people that need a hand up. And if you have something extra to give, a non-perishable food item or something you'd like to drop off, we're calling it Portage Gives. We'd like to make it one huge day next Wednesday. This is running from 9 to 5 right in our parking lot. Might even have some live music on hand. And if you could pull in, drive through, and donate something, I know the soup kitchens and the people that use them will be extremely grateful. And as we go into August long weekend next weekend, not this weekend, but next weekend, a lot of people will be planning things like camping, the beach. A lot of those August long weekend activities are much, much better because of the food and maybe a big barbecue or something like that. So as you're out shopping for those types of items for August long weekend, some snacks and treats, maybe pick something up as well. For Portage Gives, it's coming up next Wednesday.
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6: Today's mainly sunny with local smoke, high of 30, humidex 36. Our UV index is 8 or very high today. Tonight a few clouds and local smoke. Wind becoming south at 30 and that'll get as strong as 50 overnight with a low of 20. Tomorrow has increasing cloudiness early in the morning. Good chance of showers or thunderstorms late in the morning and afternoon with local smoke. Wind will continue blowing up toward 50 from the south. High of 31, humidex 38. UV index will be 7 or high. Tomorrow night, cloudy periods with a good chance of showers and a low of 16. And Saturday has a sunny day for us at high of 30. Saturday night, clear, low of 19. Around the region, Brandon is partly cloudy and 23, with Winnipeg sunny and 25. Smoke in Portage La Prairie, relative humidity 64%. The temperature's 24. We've got a humidex of 29. Sun or storm, find the area's official forecast through the Portage Online app. I'm Mike Bloom.

0: Dallas Smith with One Little Kiss. You are with CFRY, and the weather details are coming up next. The information hour just around the corner. And we're going to catch up with Evan Pepper, who's going to tell us about a big event at Rotary Republic Park this weekend. Big game there last night. Portage Padres beat Carberry 8-0. That was a deciding match in a playoff game. Padres winning the series, and they'll now move on to meet Nipawa in the next round of the playoffs. Plumas and Minnedosa in the other semifinal.
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5: Today's mainly sunny with local smoke, high of 30, humidex 36. Our UV index is 8 or very high today. Tonight, a few clouds and local smoke. Wind becoming south at 30, and that'll get as strong as 50 overnight with a low of 20. Tomorrow has increasing cloudiness early in the morning. Good chance of showers or thunderstorms late in the morning and afternoon with local smoke. Wind will continue blowing up toward 50 from the south. High of 31, humidex 38. UV index will be 7 or high. Tomorrow night, cloudy periods with a good chance of showers and a low of 16. And Saturday has a sunny day for us at high of 30. Saturday night, clear, low of 19. Around the region, Brandon is partly cloudy and 23, with Winnipeg sunny and 25. Smoke in Portage La Prairie, relative humidity 64%. The temperature's 24. We've got a humidex of 29. Sun or storm, find the area's official forecast through the Portage Online app. I'm Mike Bloom.

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0: Cindy Church, My Baby. Vince Gill, The High Lonesome Sound in there as well. Good morning, I'm Ryan Simpson. Yeah, morning's almost over. The information hour is here. The weekend is almost here. I know we still need to make it through the day today and tomorrow. However, it's insight. The big one this weekend, the Threshermen's reunion at Stampede. Well underway. Don't forget the CFRY Pioneer Power Parade, 1:30 this afternoon. At Johnny Dietrich doing some pre-parade entertainment before that one. They got lots of great entertainment lined up. I know we heard from Matt earlier this hour from Celebrate Summer, and we'll check in with him next hour as well on the Information Hour.
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3: Today's mainly sunny. We've got a high of 30. Good afternoon. I'm Mike Bloom. The RM of Portage La Prairie says its industrial park continues to attract new investment, even though major developments take time to come together. Another property has been sold, while a separate project is expected to begin development over the next year. Reeve Roy Tufford says the municipality is pleased with the progress while recognizing industrial parks develop gradually.
4: I'd like to see it fill up faster. Everybody would, but I guess it's probably what we should have expected all along. These things don't fill up overnight. They take a number of years.
3: He says the industrial park originally included about 22 lots, with several now occupied or sold. He says the RM remains optimistic as additional investment continues to move forward. The Portage Padres are moving on to the Santa Clara Baseball League semifinals after shutting out the Carberry Royals 8-0 in the deciding game of their quarterfinal series. The win sends Portage into a semifinal matchup with the Neepawa Cubs, beginning Friday in Neepawa. After an inconsistent regular season, the Padres believe that they're finding their game when it matters most. Padres manager Andrew Moore says the club finally put everything together.
5: Yeah, we had a good game plan going into tonight, and seems like we're struggling all year to kind of execute that, and tonight it seemed like we just executed on all sides of the ball, our hitters, our pitching, our defense. It was a complete team effort.
3: Tanner Boyle got the start on the mound, with Cade Marinick and Ben Matthews-McCulley combining to finish the shutout as Portage looks to carry that momentum into the next round. A Portage area crafter is getting a behind-the-scenes look at one of Netflix's newest series. Dana Geisel helped create handmade, knitted, and crocheted pieces for the new Little House on the Prairie reboot, which was filmed in Manitoba and premiered on Netflix earlier this month. Geisel says the project brought together a group of local makers who worked for months to recreate historic pieces using vintage-inspired patterns.
6: It was fun. I enjoyed the challenge of the knitting and the crocheting. I enjoyed meeting new people, and it's super cool to watch the TV show now and see your stuff on screen.
3: She says she's now working on pieces for the show's second season. The Portage Pit Bulls U-12 Adam team is back on the practice field as they prepare for another Manitoba Minor Football League season, with regular season games beginning in mid-August. Club president and head coach of the U-12 Adam team, Justin Clark, says getting players back together is a highlight of the year.
7: Most excited, though, just to be back out here on the field with them, just to be having practices, playing games, having fun. We plan our whole year around this pretty much, so it'll be a great time.
3: The Pit Bulls will compete against teams from across Manitoba through October before the playoffs. Coaches are also encouraging families and community members to come out to Republic Park this season to support local youth football. The Threshermen's Reunion and Stampede starts today at the Manitoba Ag Museum. And for Sean Rawlings, that means he'll be working inside the blacksmith shop, a can't-miss stop according to the volunteer. Rawlings has been there for the past 5 years, helping operate a fully working shop that still makes parts for vintage equipment. He says the museum's a living piece of history where visitors can watch traditional trades in action.
8: It's not just a static display. It's set up from the 1800s. But we actually will, and always do, will make parts. If someone has a broken part, steam engine, whatever it may be, you just can't go to the store and buy parts today, right? So we are actually an operating blacksmith shop.
3: The Threshermen's Reunion and Stampede runs through Sunday at the Manitoba Agricultural Museum in Austin, and Rawlings hopes you stop in to say hello. You can check out more at Portage Online. The Holiday Avenue project is preparing to brighten another corner of Portage La Prairie. Volunteers recently gathered to assemble decorative lights that will soon be installed at McKay Avenue Park. Secretary Heather Graham says the group chose the location because additional lighting can help create a more welcoming space for residents.
9: We just thought it was kind of a dark area, perhaps in the late evening or night, and we chose that area to brighten it up and add a little bit more to the park.
3: The installation's expected to take place in the coming weeks with assistance from city crews. For more information or to volunteer with the Holiday Avenue Project, residents can connect with the group through its Facebook page. At home, at work, in your car, listen to your local news and our entire playlist via the Portage Online app. Today's mainly sunny with local smoke, high of 30, Humidex 36. Our UV index is 8 or very high today. Tonight, a few clouds and local smoke. Wind becoming south at 30, and that'll get as strong as 50 overnight with a low of 20. Tomorrow has increasing cloudiness early in the morning. Good chance of showers or thunderstorms late in the morning and afternoon with local smoke. Wind will continue blowing up toward 50 from the south. High of 31, Humidex 38. UV index will be 7 or high. Tomorrow night, cloudy periods with a good chance of showers and a low of 16. And Saturday has a sunny day for us at high of 30. Saturday night, clear, low of 19. Around the region, Brandon is partly cloudy and 23, with Winnipeg sunny and 25. Smoke in Portage La Prairie, relative humidity 64%. The temperature's 24. We've got a Humidex of 29. Sun or storm, find the area's official forecast through the Portage Online app. I'm Mike Bloom. 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The Dow is down 462. NASDAQ is down 498. The dollar's down 1 point at 70.997 cents US. That's the Golden West Radio Money Scope.

0: It is Ricky Skaggs and Heartbroke, the Information Hour on CFRY. Good afternoon, I'm Ryan Simpson. Not too bad out there, still a little bit of smoke in the area, 24 degrees. Hot weekend coming up, and hopefully the smoke clears for all the young baseball players in the area. Evan Pepper coaching and one of the conveners with the 13U baseball event this weekend in Portage. It's a big one, a big provincial event, isn't it?
1: Yeah, it is. Thanks for having me, Ryan.
0: So, an event that starts at Rotary Republic Park tomorrow. First off, what is the event? And tell us a little bit about it.
1: It is the 13U AA Baseball Manitoba Provincials this weekend. So, the best teams from across Manitoba will be there. 20 of them.
0: Yes. Did you say 20?
1: 20 teams.
0: That's a lot of teams. So they're coming from all over the place, then, aren't they?
1: Yes, they are.
0: And 20 teams. So The ball diamond is going to be very, very busy. What time does it start? And putting you on the spot, what time would it end? Do you know when the final game is on Sunday already off the top of your head?
1: Yeah, so first game is 8 a.m. Friday. The finals, I believe, is 3:30 mm-hmm. Sunday. Okay. Each day goes till 6:30 is the last scheduled game. So,
0: assuming that probably everyone's going to be put into different pools and things like that, the idea is to maybe get out of your pool and move on to the playoff rounds?
1: Correct. So there's tier one, tier two, five teams per pool. And mm-hmm. Yeah.
0: Okay. Great weekend of baseball. Now, it's going to be hot. And I know you've been involved in baseball your whole life. You're used to these hot weekends. But it can be challenging when it's 30 degrees out there and the kids are running around and the parents are sitting in the sun. But you're ready for it, aren't you?
1: Yeah. We'll have tents set up for volunteers as well. We're very fortunate at Republic Park that we have shade compared to other diamonds. So that's definitely a benefit. We'll have ice, water, everything. So.
0: With all the teams that are coming and from all over the place and the busyness at the park, will there be like a refreshments or like a canteen or a food truck or something there?
1: Yeah, Steve's Dogs is going to be mm-hmm. there. Got to have that lemonade's going to be there. Yeah.
0: Obviously, friends, family, parents, they'll all be there. But if someone was just, hey, I want to watch some young kids, some of the top kids play baseball this weekend, anyone's welcome to come in? Is there an admission? Is it free? Or how does that work?
1: There is a gate fee. The gate fee helps us mm-hmm. pay for the weekend, pay for umpires, pay for all of that. But $15 for the day, $25 for the weekend for adults. Kids are free.
0: So it's going to be going all weekend, Rotary Republic Park, lots of baseball. Now, volunteers, lots of parents, lots of people volunteer. However, you could always use a little bit of extra help. And if there was someone listening that just loves baseball and they're like, you know what, I could probably help out Saturday for the day. Would you have a job for them?
1: Yeah, we would love a couple extra volunteers. It definitely alleviates some of us. So if you would like to, please reach out. Always looking for scorekeepers, pitch counters, any of that.
0: Okay, how would someone let you know? I don't know if you want to throw your number out there or what you want to do with that.
1: Yeah, you can give me a call, 204-595-6495, or email us portageminorbaseball@outlook.com.
0: Okay, portageminorbaseball@outlook.com, or give me a call and I'll forward you on to where you need to go. You mentioned costs, so there is a lot of cost. Fields cost money, umpires need to be paid, those types of things. So there's always some great local sponsors that step up, and without these sponsors as well, it would be very tough to host a weekend like this, wouldn't it?
1: Yeah, we're so fortunate in our community that local businesses continue to step up and support minor sports and other activities. I got a long list here.
0: Mm-hmm, that's okay.
1: Napa Auto Parts, Stride Credit Union are both our platinum sponsors. Craig Dunn, DeLong Wealth Management, Mackenzie's Funeral Chapel, Mayfair Print Shop, Pro Image, Dino's Appliance, Mill Jeans Flowers and Accents, Cobb's Plumbing and Heating, Smitty's, Southport, Schufeld's Plumbing and Heating, Richardson Milling, Portage X, Simplot, and three other Blue Moon providing ice, Tornadoes providing ump food, and Over the Coals providing umpire food.
0: Yeah. So, So you hear those business names, and this is why we often talk about shopping local, because these are the businesses that are giving back to the community so that we can host events like this and give opportunities to some of the young teens in the area. So those are the people that are doing that. That's kind of why we talk about that shop local and the giving circle that it sort of creates. So hats off to all of those people that are supporting this one. Now, you're involved with the local team. I don't know how often you see the other teams, if you know what they're sort of bringing to the table. I know you know what your team has, but going into the weekend, cautiously optimistic, or do you think you're favored, or how do you even know?
1: I would say Portage Phillies definitely have a target on their back most years.
0: Right.
1: I know 15U is there in Ile-de-Chêne this weekend, and they probably have a big target on their back. They have a good shot. We definitely have a good shot.
0: Yep.
1: This weekend, we ended our playdowns for Rural Manitoba first. It'll be very competitive weekend.
0: Should be. Action starts tomorrow morning at 8 a.m. If you want to check it out, it's all going on at Rotary Republic Park.
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13: Good afternoon, livestock producers. 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Just over 2,600 cattle through the sale ring here in Verdon. Here's how it was. 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Sales up to 260. The feeding type cows from 240 to 290. The breed back cows all the way up to 360. The mature bulls this week, good ones from 290 to 325. Medium bulls from 230 to 285. 6 to 7 weight steers from $6 to 685. Sales to 705. 7 to 8 weights from 550 to 645. 8 to 9s from 490 to 544. 9 to 10 weight steers 435 to 490. 6 to 7 weight heifers 535 to 640. 7 to 8s 450 to 550. 8 to 9 weight heifers 420 to 471. Our next pre-sort here will be on Wednesday, August the 12th. Butcher cows and bulls sell here next Wednesday, as well on August the 5th. Prayers and bred cows on August 5th and the 19th. 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This has been Brennan Jack reporting. You have a great afternoon.
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0: Dan Davidson had found, it is CFRY, hoping the afternoon farm market standing by. Farming history coming alive today in Austin. We're going to check in with Matt Schroeder. Celebrate summer in just a few minutes' time. He's out broadcasting live. Lots of fun already in this morning in the first few hours of the event. But coming up next hour, Johnny Dietrich, some pre-parade entertainment, children's activity starting soon, and CFRY happy to present the Pioneer Power Parade at 1:30 this afternoon. Big rodeo tonight. Hey, it's just day number one. It's going to be going all weekend long, right through to the end of the day, Sunday.
1: Taking a look at your market, starting with canola at ICE Futures Canada. The November contract is up $7.30 at $829.90 per ton. The January contract is up $6.80 at $839.30. At the Minneapolis Grain Exchange, hard red swing wheat for September down a cent at $7.28 per bushel. December wheat down a cent at $7.53. At the Chicago Board of Trade, corn for September up 2 cents at $4.63 per bushel. December corn up 2 cents at $4.87. August soybeans up 2 cents at $12.34 per bushel. September soybeans up 4 cents at $12.30. Oats for September down 3 cents at $3.36 per bushel. December oats down 4 cents at $3.47. On the livestock markets at the CME, lean hogs for August up 30 cents at $101.75 per hundredweight. October hog contract up 28 cents at $88.63. Live cattle for August up $1.85 at $225.05. And October cattle up $1.80 at $221. Per hundredweight.
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12: Today's mainly sunny with local smoke, high of 30, humidex 36. Our UV index is 8 or very high today. Tonight, a few clouds and local smoke. Wind becoming south at 30, and that'll get as strong as 50 overnight with a low of 20. Tomorrow has increasing cloudiness early in the morning. Good chance of showers or thunderstorms late in the morning and afternoon with local smoke. Wind will continue blowing up toward 50 from the south. High of 31, humidex 38. UV index will be 7 or high. Tomorrow night, cloudy periods with a good chance of showers and a low of 16. And Saturday has a sunny day for us at high of 30. Saturday night, clear, low of 19. Around the region, Brandon is partly cloudy and 24. Winnipeg is sunny and 26. It's smoke here in Portage. Relative humidity 62%. Temperature's 26 and the wind is getting higher. It's gusting up toward 31 from the west-southwest. And we've got a humidex of 31. Your ultimate weather companion. It's available on the go. 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

0: Saints and Angels from Sarah Evans. I'm Ryan Simpson. Midday news coming up in a moment. We're checking in with Matt Schroeder momentarily as well at the Thrasherman's reunion at Stampede. Sports for today. Blue Jays hosting Tampa this afternoon. They've been struggling. Winnipeg Gold Eyes have lost a few as of late. They're at Sioux Falls. We were talking with Evan Pepper from Portage Minor Baseball earlier this hour. They're set for the big tournament tomorrow. The 13U provincial event here in Portage, and 20 teams going to be in town for that. Portage Padres winning last night. They're off to the semifinals now in the Santa Clara Baseball League. They'll meet Nipawots, Minnedosa, and Plumas in the other series, and it's a Friday night bomber game this week. Tomorrow night, they're hosting Calgary.
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2: Hello, Celebrate Summer. It is Matt Schroeder here, back again at Thrasherman's Reunion here on Austin, just a little bit south of the number one. It's a great time, lots of fun stuff here this year, and I'm joined by volunteer Glenn Beamish. So Glenn, do you mind telling me a little bit about the whole Thrasherman's Reunion as a whole and how long you've been doing it here?
3: Okay, so the Thrasherman's Reunion here has been going on the last four days here of July. We're really enjoying this beautiful heat that we have. Always a wonderful time to enjoy and hang out and meet a lot of people and see some vintage farm equipment and some vintage farming practices. I've been here since I was 9 months old. Every year I come back, no matter where I tend to live or move, to really tend to enjoy this beautiful place and the people and all the wonderful things that we have to do around here.
2: So this year, for the first time, I think 20 years I've heard, we have the Midway. We have a bunch of rides, and we haven't seen that here in a long time. And you said you haven't seen it here since you were a kid. Do you mind telling me a little bit about this experience and what it will mean to families who bring the little ones who don't necessarily love the Stampede or Rodeo?
3: So having the Midway here is an amazing experience. As growing up as a kid, this was a huge draw for us. This is what's amazing. And now that I have many a young kid myself, I'm really excited for my kids to get to experience that and get to go on the rides and enjoy hanging out with them and seeing that experience. It's going to be an amazing time, and there's some beautiful rides that looks out there, and it's just going to be awesome.
2: And so, Glenn, for anyone thinking of, like, maybe they should or shouldn't come today, do you have any, like, motivating factor, any event you particularly like the most that you think they should come see before it's too late?
3: The Vintage Parade is an amazing experience. We do a lot of different things there in it. It's where you get to see everything kind of goes on the grounds. We have our Clydesdale Classic that's going on right now, showing off some of the beautiful horses that people spend a lot of time in. In the parade, we have the steam engines, and how often have you ever seen a steam engine run and operate? That's a vintage piece of equipment that's just marvel of engineering over the years. Threshing contest is an amazing time in the infield. This is how they actually used to combine. Many of you would be part of the agriculture experience, but you sit in your combine in that beautiful air conditioning. These guys worked. They worked hard. They deserve that wonderful working. So come on down. Enjoy the beautiful show. There's steamed corn from a steam engine. There's a village with lots of activities, all kinds of food trucks, Midway, rodeo tonight. That's also a wonderful thing. Going to be a good night for a rodeo on Thursday.
2: You heard, Glenn. I don't need to do any more selling, so why not just come on down here, have a great time. That was Matthew Schroeder joined by Glenn Beamish here at Thrasherman's Reunion on Celebrate Summer.
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9: It's mainly sunny today with a high of 30. Good afternoon, I'm Mike Bloom. The arm of Portage La Prairie continues to see interest in its industrial park, with new development moving ahead and other proposals still being explored. One project, however, was unable to proceed because of its significant electrical requirements. RM of Portage La Prairie, Roy Tufford, says one proposal would have required more power than could be supplied.
10: We've got another one that's proceeding to go ahead. We also had a request for a data center. Hydro can't supply them with enough power. These centers need a lot of power. So that one didn't fly, but we have another one that's sold and they'll be developing over the next year or so.
9: He adds a proposed computer data center did not move forward because the power demands were too high, and adds the municipality continues to market the remaining lots as opportunities for future industrial growth. The Portage Padres are heading to the Santa Clara Baseball League semifinals after an 8-0 win over the Carberry Royals in Game 3 of their quarterfinal. The Padres now prepare for a tough series against the Neepawa Cubs, one of the league's top regular season teams. Pitcher and outfield Cade Marinick said having the full lineup available made a difference in the deciding game.
11: So today we had our full squad. Everyone's doing good. Everyone played a role. We've had less guys coming because we're a lot busier this year, and we just got to make sure we're playing consistent baseball, and when we have everyone there, we're going to do good.
9: Game one of the semifinal is tomorrow night in Neepawa as Portage looks to keep its playoff run going. A familiar prairie story now has a Manitoba-made connection. The new Netflix version of Little House on the Prairie was filmed around Winnipeg, and Portage area resident Dana Geisel was one of the makers behind the scenes, creating handmade shawls, baby bonnets, and other pieces for the show's costumes. Geisel says the project required a lot of skill, including interpreting old patterns from the 1800s.
12: It's been hard work because I don't ever read a pattern from 1870 and make something from then, but we have had to do that, and it's been interesting. One of the things I made was a crocheted baby bonnet, and they found a bonnet at an antique store that they bought, and they brought to us and said, "Can you replicate this bonnet?"
9: She says seeing the finished pieces on screen has been a once-in-a-lifetime experience. The Portage Pitbulls are looking to build on more than two decades of youth football in the community as the U-12 Adam players prepare for the upcoming season. Club President Damian Edwards says the program's about helping young athletes develop both on and off the field while continuing to grow the sport locally.
13: We're just looking to have more people recognize us, you know, as much as hockey or the other sports. We're just trying to get our name out there and introduce more kids to the sport.
9: Practices are already underway for the Adam team, with the regular season set to begin in mid-August. The club's also inviting residents to attend games, volunteer, and support young athletes throughout the season. If you visit the Thresherman's reunion this weekend, Sean Rawlings hopes you'll step inside the blacksmith shop. Rawlings says many people don't realize the shop isn't just a display. Volunteers still use traditional forges to make parts and demonstrate the craft for visitors. One of the most popular features is the free horseshoe nail rings Rawlings makes for guests.
14: It's something a fellow who looked after the blacksmith shop for 20 years, Barry, he kind of came up with this idea. He built the tools himself to help us form the rings. On a good Saturday when it's busy, I'll do 150 rings.
9: The Thresherman's reunion and stampede continues through Sunday in Austin. You can read more about the blacksmith shop and the event as a whole at Portage Online. A volunteer group known for helping make Portage sparkle at Christmas is now focusing on year-round community improvements. The Holiday Avenue Project is planning to install decorative lighting at McKay Avenue Park, continuing efforts that have already enhanced areas around the library and Vopney Park.
15: We're trying to incorporate lighting into what we do, not just the decorating on the avenue and different spots around the city. The lighting we found really enhances just a warmthness to an area and safety.
9: The organization's also looking for additional volunteers as it prepares for fall projects and the upcoming holiday season. Anyone interested in lending a hand can reach out to the Holiday Avenue Project online or through one of its executive members. Breaking news at your fingertips, and for instant updates, download the Portage Online app through Google Play or the Apple App Store. Today's mainly sunny with local smoke, high of 30, humidex 36. Our UV index is 8 or very high today. Tonight a few clouds and local smoke. Wind becoming south at 30, and that'll get as strong as 50 overnight with a low of 20. Tomorrow has increasing cloudiness early in the morning. Good chance of showers or thunderstorms late in the morning and afternoon with local smoke. Wind will continue blowing up toward 50 from the south. High of 31, humidex 38. UV index will be 7 or high. Tomorrow night, cloudy periods with a good chance of showers and a low of 16. And Saturday has a sunny day for us at high of 30. Saturday night, clear, low of 19. Around the region, Brandon is partly cloudy and 24. Winnipeg is sunny and 26. It's smoke here in Portage. Relative humidity 62%. Temperature's 26 and the wind is getting higher. It's gusting up toward 31 from the west-southwest. And we've got a humidex of 31. Your ultimate weather companion. It's available on the go. Download the Portage Online app. I'm Mike Bloom.
16: 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I'm Ryan Simpson. Good afternoon. Things warming up quickly in the area. I know we just heard the forecast, but the full weather details with all of your weather stats coming up in just a few minutes' time.
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18: 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I'm Callie from Portage Animal Welfare Society, and we're proud to celebrate this incredible achievement with you. Happy anniversary from all of us at PAWS.
19: A spokesperson with Manitoba Agriculture says hotter weather this past week has helped crops develop. However, Sonia Wilson says the progression of crops varies from region to region.
20: We're seeing definitely parts of the central region that didn't receive some of this very intense rainfall. They're doing quite well, and we would expect really strong yields out of there. Portions of the southwest as well, similar story, but there definitely have been some really tough challenges and for a lot of areas. And so I'm just thinking northwest, Interlake, as well as parts of the southwest with hail.
19: Wilson says early seeded cornfields are beginning to tassel. Most canola crops are between the bolting and flowering stage, Majority of spring cereals are at the flowering stage to early milk stage, while most soybean plants are also flowering across the province. For Golden West, I'm Shannon Duick.
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16: Still got some smoke in the area. We're expecting mainly sunny conditions today, but the smoke might snuff some of that sun out. Southwest wind 20, 30 our expected high. We're getting close. A few clouds tonight, maybe some smoke in the area. Wind pretty light in the evening, but it will pick up to south 30 overnight. And a low of 20. For Friday tomorrow, increasing cloud in the morning. 60% chance of showers or thunderstorms through the day. Maybe some smoke again. Gusty south wind to 50, the high 31. Then Friday night, cloudy periods, scattered showers, low 16. Into Saturday, sunshine and a high 30. Sunday, a mix of sun and cloud, scattered showers, high 30. Monday, things will be fairly sunny with a high of 30. Over the past 24 hours, the high yesterday was 27, our overnight low 17. Normal high at this time of year is 26, and a normal overnight low would be 13, so above average for this time of year. When we look at some of the extremes for July 23rd, the warmest over the last few decades, 34 in 2007. It was also 7 on this day in 2004. Sunrise this morning, 5:50. Sunset tonight at 9:28. As we look around the region this hour, we've seen this a bit this summer, the warm spot, Grand Rapids. So you got to go north in Manitoba to find the warm spot. Smoke in Regina, it's 25. Dauphin, mainly sunny, and 25. Neepawa, 25 today. Partly cloudy in Brandon, 24. Carmen reporting in at 25. In Gimli, also 25. Fisher Branch this afternoon up to 26. Again, a little bit warmer as you go north. Oak Point is 24. Winnipeg right now, sunny at 26. Still got some smoke hanging around Portage. Southwest wind 26. Humidity is 58%. 25 Celsius or 77 Fahrenheit. 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
19: Today on the Prairie Ag Wire, Manitoba Agriculture has released this week's crop report. I had a chance to connect with oilseed specialist Sonia Wilson to get the highlights.
20: So we are seeing over this past week, we have had a little bit of moisture for sure, but overall we are seeing crops progress, especially with the high temperatures that we've had. So in terms of cereals, we're seeing that the winter wheat and fall rye are in the grain fill stage in most regions, and some earliest seeded are turning to color. And then majority of spring cereals are at the flowering stage to early milk stage. And again, fusarium head blight fungicide applications are continuing if the crop is within the window, but a lot has gone on already. And then in terms of corn, we're also seeing with the heat that we've had, we're seeing really rapid growth in corn in general. And most of it is between the V10 to V12 stages, with the earliest fields beginning to tassel. In terms of canola, again, this is very much, we're in very different stages across the province. But generally, most fields, especially with the heat, are between bolting and flowering stage, with some fields past flowering and being fully potted and most of those flowers dropping off. And sunflowers in general are from R3 to R5. And then finally, if I move into pulse and soybeans, what we're seeing across the province is that majority of soybeans are flowering, with the most advanced in the R1 stage, and most herbicide applications are complete. And we had some early season iron deficiency chlorosis, or IDC, and most fields are moving out of that at this point as well. And peas are progressing well and are at the beginning of flower to pod set. Now, of course, we still have fields that are experiencing excess moisture symptoms as well, especially you'll see in wheat, the bleaching, etc. But overall, this week we did have, as I mentioned, some variable precipitation, but also some higher temperatures that helped dry out some areas for sure.
19: Sonia, did you want to talk at all about forages and I guess what the hay harvest has looked like so far this year?
20: Absolutely. So in terms of forages, again, I mentioned we had some really high temperatures, so that really helped in terms of forage growth and maturity, because it was definitely held back with the amount of moisture that we've received, especially with harvest. Some of that excess moisture is delaying hay harvest as well in some areas. And generally, the first cut is ongoing at this point, just depending on conditions, right? So even in terms of drying conditions. And then in terms of yields, what we're hearing, it's right now at average to above average. with some beef producers reporting dry hay yields around 2 tons an acre, silage yields around 5 to 6 wet tons per acre. And then in terms of livestock in general, in quite good condition. We have quite a bit of water supply, of course. There is pasture forage. Of course, there was some flooding that created challenges. And then the main thing was foot rot, again, with the moisture, ensuring that there's been some heat stress. So if cattle seeking shade, ensuring that cattle have access to that, as well as clean drinking water with some of these, you know, really high temperatures, and then in fly pressure as well.
19: And Sonia, are you able to say, is there a region of our province where crops are looking best right now? I guess maybe where they've kind of got that perfect mix of timely rains and sunshine?
20: Absolutely. So we're seeing definitely parts of the central region that didn't receive some of this very intense rainfall. They're doing quite well, and we would expect really strong yields out of there. Portions of the southwest as well, similar story, but there definitely have been some really tough challenges and for a lot of areas. And so I'm just thinking northwest, Interlake, as well as parts of the southwest with hail that we definitely, it has been such a challenge this season.
19: For Golden West, I'm Shannon Duick.
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9: Today's mainly sunny. We've got a high of 30. Good afternoon. I'm Mike Bloom. The RM of Portage La Prairie says its industrial park continues to attract new investment, even though major developments take time to come together. Another property has been sold, while a separate project is expected to begin development over the next year. Reeve Roy Tufford says the municipality is pleased with the progress while recognizing industrial parks develop gradually.
15: I'd like to see it develop faster. Everybody would, but I guess it's probably what we should have expected all along. These things don't fill up overnight. They take a number of years.
9: He says the industrial park originally included about 22 lots, with several now occupied or sold. He says the RM remains optimistic as additional investment continues to move forward. The Portage Padres are moving on to the Santa Clara Baseball League semifinals after shutting out the Carberry Royals 8-0 in the deciding game of their quarterfinal series. The win sends Portage into a semifinal matchup with the Neepawa Cubs. Beginning Friday in Neepawa, after an inconsistent regular season, the Padres believe that they're finding their game when it matters most. Padres manager Andrew Moore says the club finally put everything together.
17: Yeah, we had a good game plan going into tonight, and seems like we're struggling all year to kind of execute that, and tonight it seemed like we just executed on all sides of the ball, our hitters, our pitching, our defense. It was a complete team effort.
9: Tanner Boyle got the start on the mound, with Cade Marinick and Ben Matthews McCulley combining to finish the shutout as Portage looks to carry that momentum into the next round. A Portage area crafter is getting a behind-the-scenes look at one of Netflix's newest series. Dana Geisel helped create handmade, knitted, and crocheted pieces for the new Little House on the Prairie reboot, which was filmed in Manitoba and premiered on Netflix earlier this month. Geisel says the project brought together a group of local makers who worked for months to recreate historic pieces using vintage-inspired patterns.
18: It was fun. I enjoyed the challenge of the knitting and the crocheting. I enjoyed meeting new people, and it's super cool to watch the TV show now and see your stuff on screen.
9: She says she's now working on pieces for the show's second season. The Portage Pit Bulls U-12 Adam team is back on the practice field as they prepare for another Manitoba Minor Football League season, with regular season games beginning in mid-August. Club president and head coach of the U-12 Adam team, Justin Clark, says getting players back together is a highlight of the year.
21: Most excited, though, just to be back out here on the field with them, just to be having practices, playing games, having fun. We plan our whole year around this pretty much, so it'll be a great time.
9: The Pit Bulls will compete against teams from across Manitoba through October before the playoffs. Coaches are also encouraging families and community members to come out to Republic Park this season to support local youth football. The Threshermen's Reunion and Stampede starts today at the Manitoba Ag Museum, and for Sean Rawlings, that means he'll be working inside the blacksmith shop, a can't-miss stop according to the volunteer. Rawlings has been there for the past 5 years, helping operate a fully working shop that still makes parts for vintage equipment. He says the museum's a living piece of history, where visitors can watch traditional trades in action.
22: It's not just a static display. It's set up from the 1800s. But we actually will, and always do, will make parts. If someone has a broken part, steam engine, whatever it may be, you just can't go to the store and buy parts today, right? So we are actually an operating blacksmith shop.
9: The Threshermen's Reunion and Stampede runs through Sunday at the Manitoba Agricultural Museum in Austin, and Rawlings hopes you stop in to say hello. You can check out more at Portage Online. The Holiday Avenue project is preparing to brighten another corner of Portage La Prairie. Volunteers recently gathered to assemble decorative lights that will soon be installed at McKay Avenue Park. Secretary Heather Graham says the group chose the location because additional lighting can help create a more welcoming space for residents.
23: We just thought it was kind of a dark area, perhaps in the late evening or night, and we chose that area to brighten it up and add a little bit more to the park.
9: The installation's expected to take place in the coming weeks with assistance from city crews. For more information or to volunteer with the Holiday Avenue Project, residents can connect with the group through its Facebook page. At home, at work, in your car, listen to your local news and our entire playlist via the Portage Online app.
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1: Today's mainly sunny with local smoke. High of 30, humidex 36. Our UV index is 8 or very high today. Tonight, a few clouds and local smoke. Wind becoming south at 30, and that'll get as strong as 50 overnight with a low of 20. Tomorrow has increasing cloudiness early in the morning. Good chance of showers or thunderstorms late in the morning and afternoon with local smoke. Wind will continue blowing up toward 50 from the south. High of 31, humidex 38. UV index will be 7 or high. Tomorrow night, cloudy periods with a good chance of showers and a low of 16. And Saturday has a sunny day for us at high of 30. Saturday night, clear, low of 19. Around the region, Brandon is partly cloudy and 24. Winnipeg is sunny and 26. It's smoke here in Portage. Relative humidity 62%. Temperature's 26 and the wind is getting higher. It's gusting up toward 31 from the west-southwest. And we've got a humidex of 31. Your ultimate weather companion. It's available on the go. Download the Portage Online app. I'm Mike Bloom.
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1: On the Golden West Radio Money Scope, the TSX is down 314 points. The Dow is down 546, as the NASDAQ is down 522, and the dollar's down 4 points at 71.02 cents U.S. That's the Golden West Radio Money Scope.

0: Carrie Underwood, and see you again. It is CFRY. I'm Ryan Simpson. Being a Thursday, no general store today with Swen's Small Engines. General store open Monday, Wednesday, and Friday, and I'll be your host of the general store tomorrow as Chris Kitchen is on a little bit of a getaway. Warming up quickly this afternoon. Still dealing with some of that smoke in the area, but 30 are expected high later on.
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0: It's a song that's taken on a life of its own for the Bellamy Brothers, kind of a rebirth with a younger audience. The Redneck Girl, pretty popular song at social events, comes from the Bellamy Brothers. Doc Walker in there as well, Call Me a Fool. Love hearing some Doc Walker, and I know they're enjoying some time off with their families this summer, but back out on the road this fall and into November with Michelle Wright and Jason McCoy.
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6: Today's mainly sunny with local smoke. High of 30. Humidex 36. Our UV index is 8 or very high today. Tonight a few clouds and local smoke. Wind becoming south at 30 and that'll get as strong as 50 overnight with a low of 20. Tomorrow has increasing cloudiness early in the morning. Good chance of showers or thunderstorms late in the morning and afternoon with local smoke. Wind will continue blowing up toward 50 from the south. High of 31, humidex 38. UV index will be 7 or high. Tomorrow night, cloudy periods with a good chance of showers and a low of 16. And Saturday has a sunny day for us at high of 30. Saturday night, clear, low of 19. Local news, local sports, and local weather available via the free Portage Online app. I'm Mike Bloom.
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1: Hello, Celebrate Summer. It is the bottom of the hour, and I'm here at the Manitoba Agricultural Museum on this beautiful Thursday afternoon for none other than Thresherman's Reunion. It's a great event, a bunch of stuff going on. The parade is going on right now. It'll be on all the way until 2:30. They've got the midway, they've got trucks, they've got tractors, everything you need and more for a great country night. And if you're a fan of big iron heavy machinery, you're in paradise today. The museum holds Canada's largest collection of vintage farm equipment with over 500 historic tractors, combines, and steam engines, which will be displayed in the parade. It's a great time, and if you need a breather, take a walk under the shade in the trees in Homesteader Village, or pop into the Oakview gift shop. They've got great souvenirs and local history books and handmade goods and cold drinks. Make a mental note though, for 2:30, that's when the live horsepower and machinery demonstrations kick off down in the main field. You'll get to watch these historic machines fired up and working just like they did 100 years ago. We'll be right back with the event updates in an hour, but right now, kick back, enjoy the music. That was Matt Schroeder with Celebrate Summer here at Thresherman's Reunion.
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2: Storm clouds building and rolling round. 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Momentary complication. 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

0: High Valley on the Combine. Soon, not yet, soon, we're going to have our harvest lunches going out once again this year. Looking forward to meeting some of the hardworking farmers in the area when harvest time does show up. Next week on Wednesday, Portage Gives. 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So we would love to give them a hand up with your help. It's coming up next Wednesday. 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
10: Today's mainly sunny with local smoke, high of 30, humidex 36. Our UV index is 8 or very high today. Tonight, a few clouds and local smoke. Wind becoming south at 30, and that'll get as strong as 50 overnight with a low of 20. Tomorrow has increasing cloudiness early in the morning. Good chance of showers or thunderstorms late in the morning and afternoon with local smoke. Wind will continue blowing up toward 50 from the south. High of 31, humidex 38. UV index will be 7 or high. Tomorrow night, cloudy periods with a good chance of showers and a low of 16. And Saturday has a sunny day for us at high of 30. Saturday night, clear, low of 19. Local news, local sports, and local weather available via the free Portage Online app. I'm Mike Bloom.

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Jason Aldean, Crazy Town on CFRY. Dana Grace back with you for the afternoon, taking over for Ryan Simpson. We're just on the other side of your local news. 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Lots to talk about this hour, but the Austin Threshermen's reunion is one of the main points of the day. Things kicking off there and plenty going on for the weekend, so we'll be sure to do a bit of a rundown of those events. Coming up right now, though, it's Kira Isabella with A Little More Work on CFRY.

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0: John Michael Montgomery, Life's a Dance, Lisa Brokop in there too. Dana Grace with you on your Thursday afternoon. Your local weather forecast coming up next. But before we get to that, a reminder that the Manitoba Métis Federation mobile office is in Portage La Prairie today. They're going to be parked at the Island Park Tennis Court. They parked there at 11, will be hanging around until 4 o'clock. And when I stepped out of the office a little bit earlier, I actually ended up driving behind the mobile office. So they were making that difficult turn from 5th onto the Crescent Road and had to make a couple goes at it. It can be sharp for a bigger vehicle, only to realize that there was some city construction work happening on the Crescent at the time. So they had to do yet another detour. Big thanks to whoever is manning that extra large vehicle. And of course, a big thanks for the services they provide. So if you are interested, you can go drop by that mobile office. You can apply for citizenship. You can update your information or just get answers to any questions you have regarding the Manitoba Métis Federation. Saves you a drive into Winnipeg. Your forecast next on CFRY.
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7: Today's mainly sunny with local smoke, high of 30, humidex 36. Our UV index is 8 or very high today. Tonight a few clouds and local smoke. Wind becoming south at 30 and that'll get as strong as 50 overnight with a low of 20. Tomorrow has increasing cloudiness early in the morning. Good chance of showers or thunderstorms late in the morning and afternoon with local smoke. Wind will continue blowing up toward 50 from the south. High of 31, humidex 38. UV index will be 7 or high. Tomorrow night, cloudy periods with a good chance of showers and a low of 16. And Saturday has a sunny day for us at high of 30. Saturday night, clear, low of 19. Local news, local sports, and local weather available via the free Portage Online app. I'm Mike Bloom.

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0: Lions, lights of my hometown. I'm Dana Grace. Good afternoon to you. A big shout out to the Portage Padres. They are off to the Santa Clara Baseball League semifinals after an 8-0 shutout of the Carberry Royals last night right here in Portage. The Padres jumped out to a 5-run first inning and just never looked back. Tanner Boyle got the start and tossed 3 scoreless innings. Cade Marinac and Ben Matthews-McCully combined to keep Carberry off the scoreboard the rest of the way. At the plate, Tristan Chandler led the offense, going 3-for-3 with an RBI. Portage now travels to Neepawa on Friday, that's tomorrow, to open up their best-of-3 semifinal series against the Cubs. The other semifinal has the Minnedosa Mavericks taking on the Plumas Pirates.
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5: Today's mainly sunny with local smoke. High of 30. Humidex 36. Our UV index is 8 or very high today. Tonight, a few clouds and local smoke. Wind becoming south at 30, and that'll get as strong as 50 overnight with a low of 20. Tomorrow has increasing cloudiness early in the morning. Good chance of showers or thunderstorms late in the morning and afternoon with local smoke. Wind will continue blowing up toward 50 from the south. High of 31, humidex 38. UV index will be 7 or high. Tomorrow night, cloudy periods with a good chance of showers and a low of 16. And Saturday has a sunny day for us at high of 30. Saturday night clear, low of 19. Local news, local sports, and local weather available via the free Portage Online app. I'm Mike Bloom.

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1: There's a fun one from the Cor Blun Band, Long Gone to Saskatchewan. Dana Grace with you here on your Thursday afternoon and the very first afternoon of the Manitoba Threshermen's Reunion and Stampede. Yes, it has kicked off out in Austin. And no, in the Homesteaders Village, you can pick up clay baked cinnamon buns. They will be cooked throughout the day. There are too many things going on to name. Right now, the stooking and threshing competitions are underway. They got started up at 2:30. Horsepower and machinery demonstrations also on. This evening, the rodeo and stampede is happening 7:30 through till 9:45. And tonight's musical entertainment and dance put on by Prairie Line. Always a great show. That one starting at 9:45 at the Corn and Barley Corral. So hopefully you can make some time to make your way on out to Austin. Something great going on every single day for all the ranges of the ages. They're even hosting a midway this year. You can find more information on the event over at portageonline.com. Next, your farm market news.
2: Here's a look at the latest commodity markets. Canola posted a strong gain with the November contract closing up $17.30 at $820.50 a ton. Wheat markets rallied across the board. September Minneapolis spring wheat finished up 24 cents at $7.28 a bushel. Kansas City hard red winter wheat gained 35 cents to $7.68, while Chicago wheat climbed 30 cents to close at $7.08 a bushel. Corn also ended the day higher, with the December contract up 10 cents at $4.85 a bushel. November soybeans gained 15 cents, finishing at $12.38 a bushel. In livestock, October live cattle fell $3 to $220.22, while September feeder cattle dropped $6.90 to $338.07. October lean hogs added 63 cents to finish at $88.75. For Golden West, I'm Natasha Weeb.
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0: Opening up the 3 o'clock hour, Dierks Bentley and Sideways. We're just on the other side of Money Scope here on CFRY. Dana Grace in for you through to the 3 o'clock hour. Let's keep that music rolling. Here comes Dallas Smith with Autograph, Patricia Conroy, and Roseanne Cash. They're next.
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0: Roseanne Cash. I don't want to spoil the party. Well, the only way to spoil this party would be to not show up. Concerts in the Park happening tonight at Island Park kicks off at 6 o'clock. The feature for this evening, The Young Fiddlers. So you can enjoy an incredible evening of fiddle music. Melissa St. Goddard will be there. She's performed at Métis festivals across Canada. Morgan Grace is next. She played at the 80th anniversary of D-Day at Juno Beach. And things will close up with Nick Messner, a fourth-generation fiddler, sure to be a high-energy evening. If you show up early, gotta have that lemonade, and the MMF Portage Local and Culture Heritage Committee will have food and beverages available starting up at 5 o'clock. And, of course, the music getting going at 6. The last event was excellent. Over 300 people coming out. So do make your way on out, bring your lawn chair, and enjoy a summer evening of live music right at Island Park in Portage La Prairie.
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8: Today's mainly sunny with local smoke. High of 30, humidex 36. Our UV index is 8 or very high today. Tonight, a few clouds and local smoke. Wind becoming south at 30, and that'll get as strong as 50 overnight with a low of 20. Tomorrow has increasing cloudiness early in the morning. Good chance of showers or thunderstorms late in the morning and afternoon with local smoke. Wind will continue blowing up toward 50 from the south. High of 31, humidex 38. UV index will be 7 or high. Tomorrow night, cloudy periods with a good chance of showers and a low of 16. And Saturday has a sunny day for us at high of 30. Saturday night, clear, low of 19. 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

0: Real Country Radio, CFRY, good Thursday afternoon to you. I'm Dana Grace, and that was Johnny Reed with Fire It Up. Well, Mother Nature surely got that memo. Having a look at your forecast right now, I do not see a daytime high that is below 30 degrees. That's between today, Thursday, and right through until next Wednesday. The overnight low is a bit more reasonable, seeing 20s and 16s and 17s, and hopefully things will maybe become a bit more reasonable as the week goes on. But as it stands, expect a series of very hot days with some showers mixed in there. We'll have your detailed weather forecast up next.
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6: Today's mainly sunny with local smoke. High of 30. Humidex 36. Our UV index is 8 or very high today. Tonight a few clouds and local smoke. Wind becoming south at 30, and that'll get as strong as 50 overnight with a low of 20. Tomorrow has increasing cloudiness early in the morning. Good chance of showers or thunderstorms late in the morning and afternoon with local smoke. Wind will continue blowing up toward 50 from the south. High of 31, humidex 38. UV index will be 7 or high. Tomorrow night, cloudy periods with a good chance of showers and a low of 16. And Saturday has a sunny day for us at high of 30. Saturday night clear, low of 19. Local news, local sports, and local weather available via the free Portage Online app. I'm Mike Bloom.

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We get it. So are we. Gathering news and telling stories about our community. Now, for busy folks like us, all the news of the day comes in one handy-dandy email. 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

0: Wichita, Cindy Church, Sammy Kershaw in there too, and we had a look at your local weather forecast. Our daytime highs not going below 30 for the foreseeable future. We're coming up to the 4 o'clock hour. That means your local news. It also means it's time for me to say goodbye for today. I'll be back bright and early for Christopher Kitchen tomorrow, right here on CFRY.
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7: A few clouds tonight in Portage and it will be windy. Good evening, I'm Marissa McFadden. A routine drive on the Trans-Canada Highway east of Portage took a frightening turn on Tuesday. Portage RCMP say a 25-year-old Winnipeg man was arrested after waving what appeared to be a handgun through the sunroof of his vehicle while driving erratically. Officers located the suspect vehicle about 20 minutes later and arrested the driver without incident. Police later determined the weapon was an airsoft replica BB gun. The man faces multiple charges and is scheduled to appear in court in September. The Portage Padres are moving on to the Santa Clara Baseball League semifinals after shutting out the Carberry Royals 8-0 in the deciding game of their quarterfinal series. The win sends Portage into a semifinal matchup with the Neepawa Cubs beginning Friday in Neepawa. Padres manager Andrew Moore says after an inconsistent regular season, he believes they're finding their game when it matters most.
8: Yeah, we had a good game plan going into tonight, and seems like we're struggling all year to kind of execute that, and tonight it seemed like we just executed on all sides of the ball, our hitters, our pitching, our defense. It was a complete team effort.
7: Tanner Boyle got the start on the mound with Cade Marinick and Ben Matthews-McCulley combining to finish the shutout as Portage looks to carry that momentum into the next round. The RM of Portage says its industrial park continues to attract new investment, even though major developments take time to come together. Another property has been sold while a separate project is expected to begin development over the next year. RM Reeve Roy Tufford says the municipality is pleased with the progress while recognizing industrial parks develop gradually.
9: I'd like to see it fill up faster. Everybody would, but it's probably what we should have expected all along. These things don't fill up overnight. They take a number of years.
7: Tufford says the industrial park originally included about 22 lots, with several now occupied or sold. He says the RM remains optimistic as additional investment continues to move forward. And a Portage area crafter is getting a behind-the-scenes look at one of Netflix's newest series. Dana Geisel helped create handmade, knitted, and crocheted pieces for the new Little House on the Prairie reboot, which was filmed in Manitoba and premiered on Netflix earlier this month. Geisel says the project brought together a group of local makers who worked for months to recreate historic pieces using vintage-inspired patterns.
10: It was fun. I enjoyed the challenge of the knitting and the crocheting. I enjoyed meeting new people. And it's super cool to watch the TV show now and see your stuff on screen.
7: She says she is now working on pieces for the show's second season. Stay connected. 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A few clouds tonight in Portage along with some local smoke. We'll have a strong south wind with a low of 20 degrees overnight. Tomorrow will be a cloudy and rainy day. We'll see a chance of thunderstorms and that local smoke will be sticking around. We'll have a high of 31 degrees, feeling closer to 38 with the humidity, and the UV index will be high at 7. And looking ahead to Saturday, it will be another sunny and hot day with a high of 30. Taking a look around the region, in Brandon it is partly cloudy and 26, mainly sunny and 27 in Winnipeg. And here in Portage, we're seeing some local smoke, humidity is 56%, and the temperature is 28 degrees. 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

0: That was You're Gonna Fly by Keith Urban on CFRY. Good afternoon and welcome to your Thursday drive home. I'm Tristan Sokolowski and I hope you've had a great day so far. Whether you're wrapping things up at work, heading home, or making a few stops around town, thanks for bringing us along for the ride. I'll keep you up to date on what's happening around Portage and the surrounding area, take another look at today's warm weather, and let you know what's happening at the Manitoba Thrushmen's Reunion as opening day continues in Austin. So stay with me. There's lots to come this afternoon.
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0: That was Feelin' the Feelin' by Bellamy Brothers on CFRY. Here's your late afternoon weather update. It's another beautiful summer day across the region with mainly sunny skies and temperatures sitting around a 30 degree mark. Thanks to the humidity, it's feeling closer to like 36. So if you've been working outside today, hopefully you've had plenty of water and a chance to cool off. There is still some local smoke in the area, and tonight we'll see a few clouds with a low of 20 degrees, and south winds will strengthen overnight, gusting up to about 50 kilometers an hour. But for now, let's keep it right here for more great music coming up in just a few minutes.
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2: A few clouds tonight in Portage along with some local smoke. We'll have a strong south wind with a low of 20 degrees overnight. Tomorrow will be a cloudy and rainy day. We'll see a chance of thunderstorms and that local smoke will be sticking around. We'll have a high of 31 degrees, feeling closer to 38 with the humidity, and the UV index will be high at 7. And looking ahead to Saturday, it will be another sunny and hot day with a high of 30. Stay weather ready. 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

0: was given away by Paul Brandt on CFRY. Opening day of the Manitoba Threshermen's reunion is well underway in Austin, and there's been plenty to see throughout the day. Visitors have been taking in exploring Homesteaders Village, checking out the Amateur Radio Museum, and of course enjoying those famous clay-baked cinnamon buns. There's also the Midway running, so people are having a ton of fun out there. And the fun will continue all weekend with demonstrations, entertainment, antique machinery, great food, and activities for the whole family, making it a great destination if you're looking for something to do over the next few days. But for now, let's keep it right here for more great music coming up in just a few minutes.
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2: 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They're very nice at both soup kitchens.
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8: A few clouds tonight in Portage along with some local smoke. We'll have a strong south wind with a low of 20 degrees overnight. Tomorrow will be a cloudy and rainy day. We'll see a chance of thunderstorms and that local smoke will be sticking around. We'll have a high of 31 degrees, feeling closer to 38 with the humidity, and the UV index will be high at 7. And looking ahead to Saturday, it will be another sunny and hot day with a high of 30. Stay weather ready. 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

0: That was Grace and Grit on CFRY. There's something about the drive home on a sunny summer afternoon that just feels different. Maybe it's knowing there's still plenty of daylight left after work. Maybe it's rolling down the windows, turning up the radio, and not feeling like you have to rush home right away. Summer evenings are made for taking your time. Maybe stop for an ice cream, visit a local park, or just spend a little extra time outside before the sun goes down. I'm Tristan Sokolowski, and let's keep it right here for more great music coming up in just a little bit.
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0: That was Mud on the Tires by Brad Paisley on CFRY. If you're looking for something to do this evening, don't forget the Portage Regional Library continues its annual summer book sale. It's a great opportunity to stock up on books, movies, magazines, and more while supporting your local library. 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The sale continues all the way until August 29th, giving everyone plenty of time to browse. So if you have not been there yet, go ahead and check it out. But for now, let's keep it right here for more great music coming up in just a little bit.
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0: was I'm Just Talking About Tonight by Toby Keith on CFRY. As temperatures stay hot this afternoon, here's another reminder to check in on the people around you. Older family members, neighbors, young children, and pets can all be affected by the heat more quickly than you might realize. So make sure everyone has plenty of water, avoid leaving anyone in a parked vehicle, even for a short time, and if you're spending the evening outdoors, don't forget the sunscreen. A little preparation goes a long way on days like today.
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6: A few clouds tonight in Portage along with some local smoke. We'll have a strong south wind with a low of 20 degrees overnight. Tomorrow will be a cloudy and rainy day. We'll see a chance of thunderstorms and that local smoke will be sticking around. We'll have a high of 31 degrees, feeling closer to 38 with the humidity, and the UV index will be high at 7. And looking ahead to Saturday, it will be another sunny and hot day with a high of 30. Stay weather ready. 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

0: That was Dirt Road Scholar by Dean Brody on CFRY. Quick question for you this afternoon. When you get home from work on a summer day, what's the first thing you do? Some people head straight for the deck with a cold drink. Others change into shorts and start mowing the lawn. Maybe you're firing up the barbecue, watering the garden, or taking the dog for a walk. Whatever your routine is, hopefully you get a chance to enjoy some of this beautiful weather before the day is over. I'm Tristan Sokolowski, and let's keep it right here for more great music coming up in just a few minutes.
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8: A few clouds tonight in Portage along with some local smoke. We'll have a strong south wind with a low of 20 degrees overnight. Tomorrow will be a cloudy and rainy day. We'll see a chance of thunderstorms and that local smoke will be sticking around. We'll have a high of 31 degrees, feeling closer to 38 with the humidity, and the UV index will be high at 7. And looking ahead to Saturday, it will be another sunny and hot day with a high of 30. Stay weather ready. 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

He said, Daddy, I wish I could drive that big old truck just like you. You can stay up as late as you want, watch TV all night long, nobody telling you what to do.

0: That was Just Like You by George Kanyon on CFRY. And that's going to do it for me this Thursday afternoon right here on CFRY. Thank you so much for spending part of your drive here with me. Have a fantastic evening. Enjoy the warm summer weather. And if you're looking for something to do over the next few days, don't forget the Manitoba Thresherman's Reunion continues in Austin all weekend long. But I hope you stay safe, stay cool, and thanks for listening right here on CFRY.
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3: A few clouds tonight in Portage along with some local smoke. We'll have a strong south wind with a low of 20 degrees overnight. Tomorrow will be a cloudy and rainy day. We'll see a chance of thunderstorms and that local smoke will be sticking around. We'll have a high of 31 degrees, feeling closer to 38 with the humidity, and the UV index will be high at 7. And looking ahead to Saturday, it will be another sunny and hot day with a high of 30. Stay weather ready, stream us anytime, anywhere, download our Portage online app. I'm Marissa McFadden.

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3: A few clouds tonight in Portage along with some local smoke. We'll have a strong south wind with a low of 20 degrees overnight. Tomorrow will be a cloudy and rainy day. We'll see a chance of thunderstorms and that local smoke will be sticking around. We'll have a high of 31 degrees, feeling closer to 38 with the humidity, and the UV index will be high at 7. And looking ahead to Saturday, it will be another sunny and hot day with a high of 30. Stay weather ready. 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
2: Well, my daddy left home when I was 3, and he didn't leave much to Ma and me, just this old guitar and an empty bottle of booze. Now, I don't blame him because he run and hid, but the meanest thing that he ever did was before he left, he went and named me Sue. Well, he must have thought that it was quite a joke, and it got a lot of laughs from lots of folks. Seems I had to fight my whole life through. Some gal would giggle and I'd get red, and some guy'd laugh and I'd bust his head. I'll tell you, life ain't easy for a boy named Sue. Well, I grew

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And I knew that scar on his cheek and his evil eye. He was big and bent and gray and old, and I looked at him and my blood ran cold. And I said, my name is Sue.

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I tell you, I've fought tougher men, but I really can't remember when. He kicked like a mule and he bit like a crocodile. I heard him laugh and then I heard him cussing. He went for his gun and I pulled mine first. He stood there looking at me and I saw him smile. He said, son, this world is rough, and if a man's gonna make it, he's gotta be tough. And I know I wouldn't be there to help you along. So I give you that name, and I said goodbye. I knew you'd have to get tough or die. And it's that name that helped to make you strong. Yeah. He said, now you just fought one hell of a fight, and I know you hate me, and you got the right to kill me now, and I wouldn't blame you if you do. But you ought to thank me before I die for the gravel in your guts and the spit in the eye, 'cause I'm the that named you Sue.

think about him now and then, every time I try and every time I win. And if I ever have a son, I think I'm gonna name him Bill or George, anything but